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1: 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T.I., let them know on Magic 102.1. That song always get me ready to talk my talk. It's Sky Houston checking in. We'll talk about how you can hang with T.I. right now. Tim's, free your mind. It's

0: 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Sky Houston in with you. I got a lot of energy today, tonight. Why? Because I've been rejoicing with those who rejoice. Y'all know the DR Congo men's football team, when I say football, it's soccer in their world, was in town this week. They're still in town. They had their match today against Portugal. And y'all, you could have sworn my heritage was from the Congo, the way I've been screaming for this team. I just figure if you're rooting for them in their fashion, you were loving how they arrived in the airports. It went viral before you knew it. If you're going to be champion their fashion, you can't just stop there. I felt like I had to get in with them and cheer them on to a victory today. I don't know how football works, okay? I don't know how soccer works. I don't know if it's innings or what happened. I know they scored, and I know Portugal scored, and it was a tie. I don't know how that works. Somebody let me know. DM me. I'm Sky_Houston. Tell me, how does it work? What happens from here now that it was 1-1? In the meantime, I'm going to put you one-on-one with the chance to win $250 and Jill Scott tickets. It's coming up in 15 on Magic 102.1.
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0: I'm ready. That's Tevin Campbell. If you're ready to win $250 right after you hear that Michael Jackson, let me know how you feel. I'll give you a chance to win right now, October London.
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0: This was the song that Olivia Dean said inspired her to make The Man I Need. That's Michael Jackson, The Way You Make Me Feel on Magic 102.1 with R&B Loves. Sky Houston here with you. And what makes me feel good is knowing that my bills are paid. 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
1: You want to do this? Okay. Now keep in mind that I'm an artist, and I'm sensitive about my shit. So y'all be nice about it. All right. Sisters, how y'all feel? Brothers, y'all all right? All right. 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

0: 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Let me tell you what Barack Obama's about. He's definitely about that thing, supporting and uplifting not only his wife, but her entire family. I love seeing Michelle and Barack Obama really spotlighting her mom. I didn't know her mom played such an integral part in her career and in his career, but she did, and he honors her for that. Go online and check out the photos. Mr. Barack Obama and Miss Michelle Obama really loving on each other. I love to see the love. And you know what? I like spreading the love too. I'm giving some love, $250 worth in gas, plus tickets to see Jill Scott. It's on the way. Stick and stay with Magic Whatever 2.1.
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This weekend, we celebrate Juneteenth. We're going to be at Emancipation Park, one of the places for the all-white affair. 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

0: I ran into KG Smooth in the hallway. He says, man, did you see Janet Jackson? She is in Japan really doing her thing. He's so taken aback by how a 60-year-old woman, 60-plus, can be on stage still giving some of the women in their 20s a run for their money. I think Janet has always been that. And you know there's a such thing called muscle memory, a mind in your business memory. You can do all those things because your body is used to it and you true to that. I love that. Listen, that wraps it up for me, Sky Houston. Speaking of KG, oh, wait, I got to give y'all some money, huh? $250 could be yours in gas, plus tickets to see Jill Scott. She's going to be at the Smart Financial Center August 30th. Go ahead and text Scott. I'll let you get it in before I get out of here. Text Scott, S-C-O-T-T, to 71007 for your chance to win, okay? Maybe you can get in the gym after that. Take yourself to the gym with all that good gas. Keep it locked. KG is next. 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
0: 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How you feeling today? We are over the hump. Yeah, we just sliding down the rest of the hill. So relax. The day is done. Let's vibe out. Because if your heart isn't in it, then what you doing it for? Welcome inside Love and R&B.
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It's 11 R&B with KG Smooth. I was at the store earlier today and overheard two men talking about how fathers are the least appreciated, how everybody always goes out for mom for Mother's Day, but not the fathers. And I was thinking to myself, like, man, I really hate that men feel this way. So I want you to call the Love Lines at 844-258-8RNB. Leave a voicemail for the father in your life to tell him how much he means to you. And Sunday for Father's Day, I'm going to play all of those back because, dads, you are necessary. We need you. So hit up the Love Lines, 844-258-8762. Leave that voicemail message telling dad what he means to you, and I'll play that back Sunday for the Father's Day edition of Love and R&B.

0: You're listening to Living R&B with KG Smooth. What's trending in R&B? Well, Jay-Z got the folks hot. Jay-Z has partnered up with Target for an exclusive 30th anniversary of his debut album, Reasonable Doubt, on vinyl. It'll be released next Friday. People are PO'd because they like, Hov, how you gonna do this? Like, you know that we're still boycotting Target, and here you come partnering with them. This is the same stunt you pulled with the NFL, you know, about 10 years ago when Colin Kaepernick took the knee and then you and Roc Nation took over the halftime performance. So, yeah, I'm seeing a pattern here. Not a good look. Also trending in R&B, the Recording Academy has introduced five new categories. So in the R&B category, we've got Best R&B Collaboration or Duo Group Performance. Per the Academy, they said this category recognizes excellence in contemporary R&B performance for works established by duos or group, as well as collaborative works between solo artists, duos, and groups. Awards are presented to the performing artist. And with this new addition, the Best R&B Performance category has been renamed to Best R&B Solo Performance. And that's what's trending in R&B. I got more music for you on Love and R&B.
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4: 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I saw this on Instagram. A guy named Said, and it said, a healthy relationship is 10 times harder than a toxic one. The fact of the matter is toxic relationships run on autopilot and healthy ones don't. Toxic. You react. Healthy. You respond. Toxic. You shut down. Healthy. You stay in the room. Toxic. You wait for it to blow over. Healthy. You walk back in and repair it. One requires nothing. The other requires everything. A healthy relationship asks for everything you were never taught. Regulate your emotions in real time. Say what you need instead of what you feel like saying. Repair after conflict instead of waiting for it to blow over. Stay present when every part of you wants to disappear. Nobody grows up learning that. You have to choose it. I'll continue with more of these next hour at 33 After on Love and R&B.

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Okay. Be in there by, give me 10 minutes. Be ready.

It's 11 R&B with KG Smooth, the KG Discovery. Shout out to Anaya. Her new album, Therapy Wasn't Enough. I listened to it, so I want to go through the ones that caught my ear, starting with this one called WTF.

That is Outside from Anaya, her new album, Therapy Wasn't Enough. The whole thing rides. Like, it, she's a storyteller, she's a great writer, and it is an incredible body of work. Congratulations, Anaya. This is Love and R&B.

0: You're inside Love and R&B with KG Smooth. Continuing with the post I saw on Instagram that said, a healthy relationship is 10 times harder than a toxic one. Healthy relationship asks for everything you were never taught. Regulate your emotions in real time. Say what you need instead of what you feel like saying. Repair after conflict instead of waiting for it to blow over. Stay present when every part of you wants to disappear. Nobody grows up learning that. You have to choose it. So if your healthy relationship feels hard right now, that's not a red flag. That's proof that you're both choosing growth over comfort every single day. That's not a problem. That's the work. This is the work we do inside the household, because emotional leadership is not a personality trait. It is a practice. Shout out to Sid on Instagram where I saw this post. And you stay with me. More music continues inside Love and R&B.
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Welcome inside Love and R&B. It's Wine Time with KG at 844-258-8RNB. Here's the situation. Man is dating a woman. He really wants to get to know her. And so she was like, all right, well, 90-day rule. No sex for 90 days as we get ready to know each other. And he's like, all right, well, I ain't spending no money on you for 90 days. But he's only doing that because she said no sex for 90 days. So the question is, if she's stating boundaries around physical intimacy, is it fair for him to match her energy with his money? 844-258-8RNB. That's

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6: Great slow jams.
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1: 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The situation. Man is dating a woman, really wants to get to know her. She was like, all right, well then no sex for 90 days if you're serious about it. And he was like, okay, well, I ain't spending no money on you for 90 days. And he's only doing that because she set that rule. So is he wrong for matching her energy? 844-258-8RNB. Nina in Toledo, what are your thoughts?
2: I feel like we should wait 90 days. These people nowadays want instant everything. They want an instant man, an instant girl, instant sex, or build a family. And they really want to take the time to get to really know a person. Like, we really do need to go back to old school dating. Let's walk through the park. Let's go to the gym. Don't spend no money. I'm going to keep my goodies, though.
1: Okay. So you cool with him not spending no money for 90 days?
2: Absolutely. Don't expect to get none, though.
1: Of course.
2: They don't give you health insurance the first day. You don't get 401k options the first day. You got to prove yourself. And I feel like men and women both need to take the time to learn my middle name, bro.
1: 844-2588-RNB. 844-258-8762. Let's talk about it. It's Wine Time with KG on Love and R&B.

0: It's Love and R&B with KG Smooth Wine Time at 844-258-8RNB. A man is dating a woman. He said, I really want to get to know you. And so she was like, all right, well, if you're serious, no sex for 90 days. He was like, okay, well, I ain't spending no money on you for 90 days. But he's only doing that because she said no sex for 90 days. So is he wrong for matching her energy? It all sounds like a transaction to me. Ronnie and Indy, what you think?
1: It always is. We got to learn, like, you know, whatever we do in life, it's a transaction. And I'm going to tell you, I'll give you a prime example. I called the radio station. You answered my call, right? That's a simple transaction right there. I had to take the time to call the radio station. You had to take the time to answer. We stopped in time. You know, it's still a transaction. So I agree with the young lady that you spoke to earlier. So if I'm waiting 30 days, then you should wait 30 days as well. Or the 90 days, excuse me. The 90 days. You know what I'm saying? I mean, it's only right.
0: Some would say it's a punishment.
1: Nah, it is not a punishment. See, that's another thing. Like, if you're setting boundaries, okay. You should be fine with me setting boundaries as well. Whatever my boundaries are, I respect yours. I expect you to respect mine.
0: 844-258-8RNB, 844-258-8762. Get in on this conversation. If I don't pick up, leave a voicemail, and I'll play it back for Wine Time after the fact. This is Love and R&B.
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5: 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Wine time at 844-258-8RNB. A man wants to really get to know a woman. She said, all right, well then, no sex for 90 days. And he said, okay, well, if you on that kind of time, I ain't spending no money on you for 90 days. 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
6: Yes, I was talking about the 3 months, the 90 days. My thing is, why even tell him anything? Back in the day, we just kept our pocketbook closed, if that's what he was going to do. She came in like a proposition. So she's going to keep her pocketbook closed. She needs to keep his clothes. Just keep it to yourself.
5: Just keep it to yourself. Deontay and Charlotte, what do you think?
7: Man, 90 days, man. 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I ain't waiting that long to get some pussy. She's tripping.
5: But those are her boundaries. You're not going to respect her boundaries?
7: Hell no. She get a week or less.
5: Not a week or less.
7: I'm trying to be in there like swimwear.
5: Out of control. You can get in on this still. Leave a voicemail at 844-258-8RNB and I'll play your responses back for Wine Time after the fact. Next hour, sharing your love story. 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

0: Welcome inside Love and R&B with KG Smooth. Sunday is Father's Day. I want dads to feel the love. So leave a message on the love lines at 844-2588-RNB telling your father or the father figure in your life what he means to you. And I'm going to play those back Sunday for Father's Day. Let's make our dads feel special as they should, because they feel left out. They feel like mothers get all the love and fathers don't. So let's show them some love. Leave that voice message and show your father some love with Love and R&B.
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1: 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Let's dig into KG's crates. On this day in 1997, Casey and JoJo released their debut album as a duo, Love Always. So let's go through the singles. The first one being You Bring Me Up.

That was Last Night's Letter. The third single from this album was their monster jam, All My Life, which really didn't get popular and blew up until a year later. That's All My Life from Casey and JoJo. And the fourth and final single off of this album, song called Don't Rush, Take Love Slowly.

That's Don't Rush, Take Love Slowly, from Casey and JoJo's debut album Love Always, released on this day, June 17th, in 1997. Ooh, 29 years ago. Coming back, sharing your love story inside Love and R&B.

0: inside Love and R&B with KG Smooth. Time for tonight's love story, and it reads, "My love, let's put our past arguments behind our backs. Let's forget our unreasonable and useless fights. They only poison the best thing we have between us, our love. I know we decided to give each other some time, but I also know that was not the best decision we could have made. In truth, the right decision is to go back. The right thing is to cherish the best we both have and give each other. On my part, the best thing I can give you is my love and corrected behavior. Please believe me, I'm writing this letter so that we try to restart our relationship. And I don't mean from where we left off, but from the first day we met. Everything will be like before. Everything will be like in the beginning. Believe you me. Love, yours truly." Back with a monster slow jam inside Love and R&B.
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0: But thank you for calling and jamming with us, and stay with me. Next hour, we'll step inside the Zen Den for the Eye of the Storm Midnight Meditation. 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

0: Welcome inside Love and R&B with KG Smooth. One Voyage Cruise 2026. I am so excited because we've got the Love and R&B lounge and stage. All the R&B performances will be on the Love and R&B stage. We'll do Wine Time Live. And so I want you to come on and enjoy this incredible party with a purpose, this adult-only party with a purpose. Call 214-495-1963 to book your cabin. That's 214-495-1963 to book your cabin to sail amongst the Virgin Voyages. Resilient Lady will be sailing out of Miami October 26th through November 1st. So go ahead and book that cabin at 214-495-1963 and meet me on the Lido deck with Love and R&B.
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0: Slow R&B with KG Smooth. Tonight's advice from the book Stop Letting Everything Affect You. Beware of destination addiction. The idea that happiness is in the next place, the next job, or even with the next partner. You'll never be able to experience happiness in the present moment until you give up the idea that happiness is somewhere else. Stay with me. We're going to step inside the Zen Den for the Eye of the Storm Midnight Meditation inside Love and R&B.
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0: 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Let's step inside the Zen Den for the Eye of the Storm Midnight Meditation. Well, tonight we're going to do some positive affirmations for overcoming challenges. So repeat these affirmations. I am grateful for adversity because it allows me to grow. There is a benefit and an opportunity in every experience I have. My strength is greater than any struggle. All experiences I encounter shape me to be the highest version of myself. I trust and believe that everything is always working out for my highest good. Everything is unfolding in perfect timing. I release worry and choose to trust. Don't you go anywhere. The vibes continue inside Love and R&B.
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0: 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And tomorrow, it is the prequel to The Weeknd, baby. So if you haven't already, call the Love Lines at 844-258-8RNB and leave a voicemail message for your father or the father figure in your life. And I'm going to play those back Sunday night for the Father's Day edition of Love and R&B. 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I am at KG Smooth. Enjoy the rest of your night, and I'll see you back here tomorrow evening for the vibes, the fun, the love, and R&B.

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1: Yeah, ladies, I know you're tired of the same old thing. 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Come on.

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0: October 26th through November 1st. 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
3: Hey, say what's happening, man. It's T.I.P.
0: Rick Ross.
4: Yo, what's up? This the big boss, Ricky Ross.
0: D.L. Hughley.
5: Hey, I am D.L. Hughley. Welcome.
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0: Hey, good morning, everybody. It's going to be a good day, man. And here to help us get our day started is the senior pastor of the TAB Church in Baltimore, Maryland, Bishop Jason Nelson. Good morning, Bishop.
2: Good morning, Ricky Smiley and the Ricky Smiley Morning Show family. How y'all doing today? I'm Bishop Jason Nelson. I'm the pastor of the TAB in Baltimore, Maryland. And today is our morning prayer. Let's go before the Lord in prayer. Dear Lord, we thank you. It is you who made us and not ourselves. We thank you. You are so good to us. Your mercy is everlasting. Your truth endures to all generations. And we give you praise, glory, and honor for it. Father, we come before you today just simply to tell you thank you. Not because life is great in every regard, but we still want to say thank you. We still have some bills, but we want to tell you thank you. We still have some trouble, but we want to tell you thank you. You told us in your word, Father, that even when we're overwhelmed, we can run to you, for you are the rock that is higher than us. So, Father, we thank you that you've given us refuge. We thank you that you've given us the ability to come out of whatever it is that we're going through. Father, today I pray for that person who feels like they're in the midst of a struggle. I pray now in the name of Jesus that you would let your hand be seen on their lives. Father, I pray that they would receive that phone call, that email, that text message that would be a gentle reminder that your love for them is never failing. Father, we thank you now in the name of Jesus that this is a day of victory, that as we start this day, we proclaim victory, we proclaim your joy. We proclaim your peace. We proclaim your love over all that are under the sound of my voice. We give you praise. We thank you. And we believe that today is an amazing day because you gave it to us. In the name of the Lord Jesus Christ, we pray. Amen and amen. Listen, I'm Pastor Jason Nelson. If you're in the DMV area, if in the Baltimore area, make sure you look up our church. We're here at the TAB. Ricky, I love you, man. Y'all have a great day.
0: That was Jason Nelson, the senior pastor of the TAB Church in Baltimore, Maryland. It's time for the praise break on the Rick Smiley Morning Show.
3: What are you trying to say, Yolanda? Look, forget about all that other junk. This battle ain't yours. It's the Lord's. Think about it. And then start shouting.

is the Lord, y'all. Yolanda Adams, I hope y'all enjoyed that right there. Here we go, y'all. Ricky Dillon, y'all. There is no better way. Yes, sir, this morning.

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1: Charges after what relatives say was a terrifying attack. The man yelled the N-word, left, then came back wearing body armor and carrying an AR-15 style rifle. It was a family reunion. Witnesses say children and elderly relatives were outside when shots were fired. The suspect, Jeffrey Tyler Kinzer, was injured, arrested, charged with aggravated assault, and later released on a $5,000 bond. Now, the family believes it was racially motivated and wants tougher charges. Meanwhile, President Trump says his new memorandum of understanding with Iran is now signed and in effect. Now, the deal reportedly includes reopening the Strait of Hormuz, easing some financial restrictions, and setting expectations for nuclear talks. The critics are still asking the big question. What exactly did Iran give up on its nuclear program? 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
3: Yes, indeedy, ladies and gentlemen. Boxing great Floyd Mayweather Jr. is in deep trouble, facing felony theft and intent to fraud charges after allegedly buying a $200,000 watch with a bad check. He's facing prison time if found guilty. Listen, man, the word is that he allegedly knew that the check was bad and there was not enough money in the bank account, but he went ahead and said, hey, just trust me, guys, everything's going to be okay. If you got that much money, man, just pay cash for it. Just pay cash for that right there.
4: He had that much money in his pocket.
3: In one pocket, bro. Yeah. In one pocket. LeBron James, man, shout out to LeBron and the 2016 Cleveland Cavaliers NBA championship team reunited for European vacation trip to celebrate the 10-year anniversary of their iconic NBA title. But Kyrie Irving was no show. He didn't show up, man. Former NBA player and teammate J.R. Smith said that someone ghosted us. And many people on the internet are saying, man, it must be talking about Kyrie Irving. But we don't know, man. Everybody have their own personal situation that's going on. Maybe he just couldn't make that trip. But congratulations, man. It doesn't seem like it's been 10 years since that title from the Cleveland Cavaliers. World Cup update for you, man. USA is 1-0 after beating Paraguay. Next match will be Australia this Friday. Argentina's Lionel Messi, one of the greatest in the country, one of the greatest of all time, made history by tying record for men's World Cup goals at 16 totaling after scoring a hat trick against Algeria. If y'all don't know what a hat trick is, that's when you score 3 goals in one game. Messi is the GOAT of soccer. It is what it is. That's my quick sports report right there. What you got coming up next, Brigadier Tat?
5: Man, we heard about Sierra's prayer, but we got to hear about Russell's prayer next. And I got the details up next in the hot spot on the Ricky Smiley Morning Show.
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6: B-R-A-T. Already, Rick on the morning show 29 before the top of the hour. Time for the hot spot. What up, Brett?
8: What up, Ricky? Good morning, everybody. I'm your girl, Brett Tat-Tat, and this is the hot spot where we bring you music, movies, and more. So let's get on off into it. Well, y'all, Russell Wilson and Ciara were recently on Keke Palmer's podcast, and Russell spoke about the prayers and moments that led him to his wife, Ciara. And here's what he had to say.
9: I knew exactly when I met her. She was the one. A couple things had happened. One, I had actually told somebody I knew before. I was like, somebody asked me, who do you see yourself with? And I was like, Ciara. Fast forward, what happens is I go to church one day on a Sunday. I said, I need to write my five non-negotiables. What I want a woman. Number one is I want a woman of faith. I want a woman who's independent. I wanted somebody that was also someone who was similar to my mom. And then I wanted somebody that would tilt the room. When they walk in the room, that the whole room changed. So those five things I wrote down, prayed over that night. And 3 days later, I meet Steve the first time. And it was just a bond right from the beginning. I think life is a journey. And I think it's all a formulation of the imperfect ingredients of what God desires for you.
1: Oh, he manifested her.
9: Wow. Yes. Come
1: on. They manifested each other.
8: Wow.
10: You think?
8: I love that.
6: What happened to all the
10: white
6: papers?
10: White
6: I took to
8: I
6: the altar. I took so many papers to the altar.
8: What? So many papers?
1: What do you mean?
6: Yeah, yeah, what I'm trying to manifest.
1: Oh.
8: Oh, okay.
11: Didn't work out for you, dog.
6: Nope.
8: No, poor thing.
6: You need to find out what church you went. I think I had the wrong pastor.
1: Wrong pastor.
10: Exactly.
8: Well, y'all, moving on. It looks like the next versus battle could be some early 2000s nostalgia. B2K and Pretty Ricky are reportedly set to face off in a versus battle next week. An official announcement has not been made yet by Versus, but the buzz started after members of B2K shared a post on social media talking about who should battle next. So the Versus later reposted the exchange, and leading fans believing to the matchup that was going to happen, and it's already in the works. Apple Music added fuel to the fire by releasing a playlist promoting the battle, calling it a showdown for the You Got Served generation, with both groups bringing 20 of their biggest hits to the stage. Even Bow Wow jumped in the chat to say he'll help facilitate the battle. He joked on social media saying that he's the Dana White of the Versus matchup. All right, y'all, we're going to wrap up the hotspot on that note, but for more information on these stories and more, you can go to RickySmileyMorningShow.com, and if you miss any of the show, you can check it out on the Ricky Smiley Morning Show podcast, available wherever you get your podcasts. You can catch me on my social media at SoSoBrat. Coming up next, y'all, we got Special K with the news you absolutely positively cannot use, and that's next on the Ricky Smiley Morning Show.
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2: 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I don't know why, but I do.
3: All right, y'all, Rick's about the morning show. 10 before the top of the hour, y'all. Special K got news you positively absolutely cannot use. What up, K?
0: Hey, what up, Rick? I'm starting to feel some kind of way about the intro. I don't be lying, first of all. Let's get that
3: all
0: straight.
3: Right.
0: Let's get into it. I don't be lying. I just be wrong a lot of times. It's Father's Day weekend coming up. And, yeah, shout out to all the fathers out there. And shout out to all the men that are looking to be fathers but aren't quite there yet. I got some advice for you. These are some chicks that you do not want to become their baby daddy. All right? Now, listen up. Listen closely. Just for all the ghetto dudes out there, 40,000 and under. Now, if she got a piece of cardboard on her car that says, tag applied for the whole five months that y'all been dating.
3: My God.
0: Don't get her pregnant. She make irresponsible life choices. I'm telling you, you're going to regret it. If she had to bust out with a one-year-old in a fold-up stroller, and she holding the hand of a four-year-old, and she got a seven-month-old in her arms, and she's 8 months pregnant with an ankle monitor on.
3: Do not
0: get her pregnant. Brock T, if she let her toddler eat Flamin' Hot Cheetos or Takis for breakfast, do not get her pregnant. If she pull off her wig and her real hair stinks.
3: Oh. Well, damn.
0: Hey, Brad, is that a product that Kaleidoscope sells?
4: It absolutely is. It's called Functified Braden Scalp Spray, and okay. It has peppermint and ginger in it.
0: All right.
4: So if you got a stanky scalp, get you some Kaleidoscope by the Brat.
0: Oh. All right. Shout out to that. Now, if her current baby daddy is in prison, you can date her, and you can get her pregnant, but he can't have a release date anytime before 2055.
3: Yes, sir.
0: If you get out anytime before 2055,
3: man,
0: do not get her pregnant. If her own mama don't like her, yeah, that's always a red flag. Any it woman is. That her own mama don't like her, do not get her pregnant.
3: Right.
0: If she got five or more kids with different dudes, don't be number six. Don't be number six.
3: Don't.
0: Because you signing up to be related to at least between 11 to 18 new people.
3: Right. Yeah.
0: That's all them baby daddies, they brothers, they mamas. You got a lot of new people in your life at that point. And finally, if she got four or more kids with the same guy.
3: Yeah.
0: That means she got that CPO.
3: Yeah.
0: The first word is can't, the last word is out, the middle word rhymes with bull.
3: Oh man, man, man, man. Yeah, them the ones.
0: Think about it.
3: Yeah, you got to keep it moving.
0: Follow me on Special K913 at Instagram.
3: Leave them text messages on red. Don't do it.
4: Mm-hmm. Don't do it.
3: Don't do it.
0: You don't
3: that's
0: want
3: good.
0: That.
3: That's good toxic. Right there.
0: That's poison.
3: That's good.
0: It's that
3: right
0: good
3: there.
0: Poison, but it's poison.
3: Yes, sir.
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9: Coming up next.

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4: All right, 6 minutes after the hour, Gary has the tea and the Kahlua of the day. Gary.
5: Good morning, Ricky. Good morning, America. Good morning to you. It's Thursday, a beautiful day in the neighborhood. And here's what's happening in celebrity news. Y'all, the prayer awards are definitely being solicited, y'all, for one of America's beautiful, talented stars, honey, Miss Laverne Cox. Now, it's being reported that Laverne Cox says, y'all, that her pockets are suffering in this second term under President Donald Trump. Now, in a recent interview, honey, the Emmy-winning Orange is the New Black star said that she has lost so much money, Ricky, as brands and colleges pull back from diversity, equity, and inclusion work. She said, quote, I've lost so much money because of this administration this past year, Ms. Cox said. She said, I managed to stay busy with acting and branding work as well as engagement, but I never thought that college speaking gigs would just dry up, she said. She claimed, y'all, that she now survives, y'all, on her savings and her retirement money. And it's a sad situation. She said, quote, that, you know, she was definitely, you know, working extremely hard, you know, doing what this girl had to do and stuff, honey. And now that this new thing that President Obama then kicked in, honey, it's like, Obama. You know, this diversity thing, honey.
6: I think you mean Trump.
5: Oh, Trump, I'm sorry. She said that I've lost so much money because of this administration this past year. She said, I managed to stay busy, honey, with acting and brand work as well as speaking engagement. She said, but she said that she now survives, y'all, on her savings and her retirement money. And, you know, usually when you get your retirement money, don't they penalize you?
6: Well, if you take it and you're underage, under 62.
5: Yeah, I don't think she's 62. She said, I was working really hard, honey, to get out of a financial hole. She said, but then, honey, I was also working hard, honey, to try to lift up my community. She said that she had no savings or retirement and was still paying student loan debt when the role changed her, honey, at the age of 40. This administration, she said, is very punitive with anything that suggests DEI or gender ideology, and corporations, honey, have been very scared. She said, the blessing is that I finally have the privilege, y'all, to have a retirement fund to dip into. She also added, y'all, but she said, you really don't want to do that. She didn't want to dip into her retirement. Isn't that sad? That's like discrimination.
6: Really,
5: I mean, Miss RuPaul still works and stuff, so why can't Laverne?
7: But I think a lot of actors go through that. When you're not working, you're not, I mean, it's not like a 9-to-5, so you're only paid when you're working on a project,
6: and it's nothing new to black actors.
5: Yeah, sure. Not well, but she was married or dating a white Trumper at one point.
6: Oh,
5: well, she talked about that on TV the other day. So I don't know, but we just gotta keep her lifted up in prayer, and hopefully that girl can do something. I mean, you know, she, I don't know, but anyway, we're gonna keep her lifted in prayer, honey. All right, moving on. While we're lifting in prayer, continue to pray, y'all, for Jelly Roll's ex-wife to be Miss Bunny X. So, you know, they filed for divorce, honey. You know what? She letting the world know. She said, honey, yes, girl. She said, honey, I used to make $100,000 a night. She said, I was a sex worker in Vegas. She was doing sex work. Now, they're saying, y'all, that she told the people that, you know, hey, that she helped him before he was a star. Because she said he had no money. You know, before he became a big country star, you know, honey. And his real name is Jason DeFord, and her real name is Alyssa DeFord. You said
8: Jalen Rose or Jelly Roll?
5: Jelly Roll.
8: Okay. I'm
5: yeah.
8: Like, what?
5: And she said, honey, that she helped him out and stuff. You know, she said, but they didn't have this stereotypical love story. She said, and all she, you know, she never wanted a stereotypical love story. But she spoke with Juju Chang, honey, in an interview the other day. And she said, honey, before, honey,
8: meeting. With who?
5: Juju Chang. Y'all know the reporter.
8: Oh. Oh.
5: Juju Chang Google, honey. She's on Nightline.
8: Okay.
5: Now, she said before meeting Jelly Roll, honey, she said, you know, she was definitely an escort. And she said, and even after they got involved, she said, honey, she didn't give up sex work right away. She said, in fact, she said, honey, I was the breadwinner, honey. She said, I fell in love with my husband because he treated me like no other man had. He never used my job against me, and he never shamed me or anything. She said, he just loved her, honey. But now he's divorcing her. But anyway, but she said, growing up in Las Vegas, she said, you didn't grow up, honey, wanting to be no damn doctor or lawyer or Indian chief, honey. She said, honey, she wanted to be a showgirl. And she said, and when you can't make it being a showgirl, what happens? She said, you end up becoming a stripper, honey. But nevertheless, I thought that was a good story. I wonder how many men of Africa.
4: $100,000 a night for some
5: Yes, yeah. Sir, honey. She said, she didn't want to be no stripper. She said, she wanted to be a sex worker. And she said, you know, this is what she said. Quote, she said, you get men, honey, that would come in the club and say, oh, I'll give you X amount of dollars, honey, for 20 minutes. You know, she said the money that she could earn from escorting was far more than what she could have took home as a stripper. She said it wasn't usually for her to make more than, honey, $100,000 a night.
7: Yeah, I need to see the receipts.
8: That's
7: on that.
8: Vegas, though?
5: Uh-huh.
8: Oh, it's the legal. High rollers in Vegas, and it's legal.
6: But are we really calling it an escort?
8: They
6: come
8: to spend money.
7: A night?
8: Yeah, pretty much it's prostitution.
6: Yeah.
7: Oh, yeah.
5: Yeah.
8: Yeah. And, you know, them men be coming in there spending a lot of money.
5: Yeah.
6: Wow.
8: Gambling. So they might as well put $100,000 aside for some.
7: Yeah, I don't know.
5: And they're talking about men with money, not broke men, but she's talking about men with money. So, you know, and that's good. I mean, so she helped Jelly Roll, but if I was her, I'd make sure, honey, he would pay me. After all what she went through and took him and took care of him, honey, we ain't had nothing. Now he got money. Now he just throwing her away and stuff. But she could always go back to her.
8: Is it him that's wanting a divorce or is it her?
5: Him.
8: Oh.
5: He wants a divorce. Mm. He's fighting for divorce. So let's pray, honey.
8: Now that he got some money, he probably done ran into some people that smashed.
5: Yeah.
8: And he like, right? This is uncomfortable. I'm seeing all these. Yeah.
6: Oh my gosh, yeah.
7: But he married a sex worker, so he know that was part of the deal anyway, which is crazy.
8: But he wasn't in the right tax bracket to see none of them people.
5: Exactly.
7: You didn't see them or not, but you knew they was there.
5: Well, yeah, be but enough when you're seeing them, it's a different thing, though, honey. Looking at them, honey, and knowing about it is two different things. I can know that you're a sex worker, but not just know it. But now when I see you in my face, and I know you didn't engage with my wife,
8: Thank you.
6: Mm. Agreed.
5: So let's keep her lifting. Poor Bunny, honey. I feel so
6: bad. Poor Bunny.
7: I got to pray for
8: Poor Bunny, baby. Poor Bunny.
5: All right, now that's it. Did y'all know what time it is? Yes, shalala. The Kahlua today, honey, is one of my favorite Kahlua. My Kahlua today, y'all, is Hacienda. On the high end, you say Hacienda, and on the low end, you say beautiful life, mom. That's a beautiful Kahlua.
4: Oh, that's nice. Y'all give it up for Gary with the team. All right, I got the wake-up calls. Y'all get up in there. 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
0: Hey, what up, this is your boy, Ricky Smiley, and during Black Music Month, hey, we're taking the time to celebrate the artists whose voices and talent and legacy grace the One Voyage cruise stage over the years.
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0: Indianapolis, Indiana, and I want to give a shout out to the Ricky Smiley Morning Show for waking me up and making a joyful day for me today. Hey. I love y'all.
1: Good morning, good morning. This is Brandon, aka Brand the Garbage Man. Hey, just want to let y'all know to wake up, wake up. Hey, Miss Janie, where you at, Miss Janie? Love you, Ricky. Love you, Brad.
2: Love you, Big
1: Gary.
2: Love you.
3: My name is Mary. I'm calling from Indiana, and my wake-up call is for Ricky. Ricky, you already know he ain't coming to work. Can I get his

0: things you need to know. What up, Jeff?
1: Man, what's up, Rick? Good morning, everybody. Good to be with y'all. So listen, it is Father's Day weekend, and before we get started, I got to acknowledge something that still doesn't get said enough, in my opinion. Despite all the stereotypes we've heard for generations, Black fathers are among the most active and engaged fathers in America. Every day, millions of brothers are showing up, providing, protecting, teaching, coaching, encouraging, and loving their babies. One of my favorite parts of the day is when I drop my babies off at school and I see all the dads that are dropping off and picking up.
0: Sir.
1: So this Father's Day, we want to give people an opportunity to tell why they loved and appreciated their fathers. Man, Rick, there were so many, I can't even read a fraction of all of the ones I got. But Glenn Tavius Brown, he said, my dad, Glenn Brown, is the best because he never left me. I'm 41 years old and he's still very involved in my life. Kathy Carter Sly said, I would love to acknowledge my dad, Reverend Joseph Cleveland Carter. My mother passed when I was born and left my dad with a newborn and three other small children. He stayed with us and always has been there with us. We had an awesome dad. Mm. Terry Lynn Harrison said, John Glaze is my bonus dad of 54 years. Although he had no biological children of his own, he has always introduced me as his daughter. I love him so much. Joshua Brown, I love my dad, Timothy Brown Sr., because he provided for me and my brother beyond what he had to do. He's shown me what love is supposed to look like by the way he loves my mama. He's not a man of many words, but I know through his actions and sacrifices he loves us. Rita Casey said, Lacey K. Robbins of Akron, Ohio is the father of the neighborhood. Many youth didn't have their father, but he stood up and showed up for all the kids in the neighborhood. And last but not least, I'd like my dad to be shouted out because he's one of the most thoughtful and understanding people I know. Yaya honoring Aaron Johnson. Thank you to everybody that sent those in. I wish we could have read all of them. As I listen to these messages, Rick, I'm reminded that fatherhood is always bigger than biology. It's about presence. It's about sacrifice. It's about consistency. It's love in action. And today I want to honor some of the men who helped shape my life. My Uncle Robert, Reverend James Thomas, the late Tommy Dortch, men who stepped in as surrogate father roles and showed me what wisdom, accountability, leadership, and love looked like. And also big up to the best pop-up in the world, the pop-up to my babies, John Drakeford. I want to lift the names of my grandfathers, Johnny B. Johnson Sr. and Raymond Powell. Rick, I never really knew either one of them. One passed before I was born and the other when I was still young. But the ancestral wisdom I get from their memory guides me, and their legacy still lives in our family. And lastly, my dad, he had fourth stage cancer for 7 years while he was going legally blind. And I learned what living was by watching him not succumb to either of those things. Mm. I miss his physical presence, but the legacy of the love he gave me every day is woven into everything I am. And he is the reason I am able to give the love I give to my babies, Madison, Miles, Malcolm, Baldwin, and Garvey. And so every day I get to experience the greatest gift in the world, which is being called daddy. So happy Father's Day to you, Rick, to Special K, to Rock T, to my man Dave. Every father, grandfather, uncle, mentor, coach, godfather, Negro that just shows up because ain't nobody else there.
0: Man.
1: Thank you all for showing up. Thank you for standing tall. Thank you for loving us and giving us everything you have and everything you didn't. Happy Father's Day.
0: Man, that's really emotional. Beautiful. I'm sitting up here trying not to cry.
2: Me too. Oh, my gosh.
0: Man, you got my soul tore up.
2: That's so
0: good. Because fathers just don't get recognition. And then we don't do it for recognition because we don't care about being recognized. But, man, that thing was personal. It was real personal.
1: Listen, Rick, you know I've learned so much watching you be a daddy. So, man, yeah. And a granddaddy, man, you show all of us every day. But listen, Special K, man, you and I have talked about it, Rock T, you and I have talked about it, Dave, you and I talk about it before I come on the show, man. Being a dad is one of the greatest things that any of us have ever had.
0: Yes, sir.
3: The greatest.
1: And we fail at it every day and thrive at it every day and show up every day trying to do it again.
3: Absolutely. Man,
0: thank you for that, Jill.
1: Absolutely, man. Love
0: appreciate
1: y'all.
0: You, man. Love you, man. More Ricky Smiley Morning Show coming up. You got
4: 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What's up?
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0: 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You already
1: know, baby. Ricky Smiley in the morning.
2: All right, y'all, checking them off. Mix going down with y'all lying on the ones and twos. Ricky Smiley in the morning show. Let's get it. 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

0: We especially appreciate you, all the good men out there that's trying to see about somebody who don't have a dad, man. God bless y'all, man. And I'm telling you, man, I just hope God pour many blessings on your life. What up, John?
1: Yeah, man, I'm big up to you, man, because you be working like 7 days a week. You be, you know, taking care of kids. You be catching flights, doing all kind of stuff, man. So I don't even know how you manage our schedule, so definitely big up to you, man.
0: Man, thank you, John. Hey, I have fun doing it, man. Ain't nothing like seeing a smile on kids' faces. Nothing like it. Nothing.
1: Yeah,
0: nothing
1: like it. Keep you young, man. Keep you young.
0: Yes, sir. All right, Black Tony, happy Father's Day, man.
2: Thank you, Rick. I appreciate it.
0: What's wrong, man?
2: I'm really emotional right now. I've been listening to Jeff Johnson talking, son, about fathers and all of that. So it just got me feeling in my feelings, son.
0: I'm talking about Jeff Johnson said when Jeff Johnson came out to talk about all the fathers.
2: I was already finna tell you something about what happened, but then I would kind of tell you I can't come to work today, son.
0: What happened, man?
2: You know my real daddy, he always said he gonna show up and he'll never come. Never come, but guess what?
0: What?
2: It's all good though. Yeah. My stepdaddy say he coming. He gonna come get me. Today.
0: But I told you in your 30s, though.
2: And he going to take me to get some Air Force Ones and a new polo outfit, and we going to the barbershop. But look.
0: But you're in your 30s.
2: And that would make it weird, though, because he went to high school with me. My mama, young dude. He like 2 years older than me.
0: Wait a minute, it's
2: kind of weird, but.
3: The same high school?
4: Really weird.
2: Yeah.
0: So you and your dad were just, so what grade your dad was in when you was in the ninth?
2: 11.
4: Oh, my.
2: He played football though.
0: So did he recognize you at school? Did y'all have lunch on the same period?
2: Yeah, he remember me. We weren't friends or nothing, but he remember me though. He said he remember me. I was in the class with his sister. That's my auntie now.
0: So what high school you and your dad graduated from?
2: Oh, I don't want to put that out though, cause then folk on. I don't want to put his business in the street.
0: What position your dad played in football?
2: Linebacker. And he did kick our return too. He was fast. But look,
0: yeah.
2: He said we're going to the barbershop. He gonna take me to get me. He gonna take me to DTLR and get me a polo outfit or some Air Force One.
0: So was your dad some grades behind? If y'all would,
2: nah, he 2 years older than me. He 34. I'm 32. But we gonna hang out.
0: Oh no, your math
2: said,
0: might be wrong.
2: Cause he said my real daddy. He said my real daddy wasn't around, and he stepped up to the plate. So I want to shout out DeRon Harris.
0: Oh, so Ron ain't your real daddy?
2: Nah, he ain't my real daddy. He my stepdaddy.
0: Oh, okay, okay, oh, okay.
2: That would be weird if my real daddy was 2 years older than me, or ugly head, but.
0: Well, I mean,
3: is she
0: dating somebody that went to high school with you? How did she meet him and y'all went to high school together?
2: I get what you to come pick me up.
0: So, hey, man. Hey, Black Tony.
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7: No man in this room is a good babysitter. 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
6: 7 minutes after the hour, Gary has the T and the Kahlua of the day. Gary, good morning.
7: Good morning, Ricky. Good morning, America. Good morning. It's Thursday. A beautiful, beautiful day in the neighborhood. And here's what's happening in celebrity news, y'all. The Wayans family is jumping for joy, y'all. It's being reported, y'all, that Marlon Wayans' ex-girlfriend, y'all, Miss Brittany Marlon, dropped, y'all, a child custody case that she filed against him over their daughter, little Miss Axel July Ivory Wayans. Now, according to court documents, they're saying, obtained by the TMZ, Brittany, y'all, filed papers on it to dismiss the child custody case. Now, in her original court filing back in March of 2024, Brittany asked y'all for primary custody of little Miss Axel. Now, she also demanded $22,000 a month in child support, but Marlon pushed back, y'all, and asked for joint custody of Axel. Now, they're saying, y'all, the Scary Movie 6 star said that he voluntarily already paid Brittany $118,000 a month, honey, for their now 3-year-old girl. Now, in an interview recently, y'all, Marlon called Brittany entitled and said Axel is not a secret. He called out women like Brittany, honey, who use a child, y'all, for a paycheck. He said, quote, "All these women, honey, having to drag me in the court who pay nothing towards their children. And here, a woman gets a doctor's salary and says that it's not enough." He said, "I've had 2 children before this. I've never had this problem. I'm a good man with a good heart and strong sense of responsibility, but I refuse to be used and discredited."
6: Now, absolutely.
7: They said, well, they said the father of 3 continue, all love, all God. He said, "This baby isn't a secret. The mama has been posted." He said, "I choose to keep the baby's private life private. Ain't nobody's business. Social media is toxic and dangerous, and I like to keep her peace," unquote.
6: There you go.
7: But I mean, he's already giving $18,000. $22,000 ain't that much of a difference. I'm like, you know.
6: You said $18,000 or $1,800?
7: No, $18,000 a month. And she wanted $22,000
6: a month.
7: Mm-hmm. I mean, that's not insane. Much. You know, but when them Hollywood babies, or you know, you got to pay for
6: though?
7: Those Hollywood babies. So, damn. But nevertheless, honey, she dropped the charge. So, congratulations. They probably came on one accord and decided, you know, we love each other and we love little Axel July Mont Wayans. She had a lot of names. So, congratulations, honey, to them, honey, and little Axel. All right, moving on to other celebrity news, y'all. Real Housewives of Atlanta newbie Pinky Cole, y'all. They say, baby, her financial collapse reaches final judgment. They say she's losing, allegedly, the mansion. She's surrendering the investment properties and valuing her entire empire at 0, y'all. Now, there's, according to MTL, y'all, they said they've been digging, honey, through the ultra-fresh classified federal court records, and they have the highly exclusive, jaw-dropping final receipts, y'all, on how the Chapter 11 bankruptcy process is officially drawing to a close for the ultimate plant-based, y'all, fast food mogul, Miss Pinky Asia Cole Hayes. Now, they say while the slutty vegan founder has been trying to put on a brave, highly optimistic face during her current debut season on Bravo, even going, y'all, on press tours, honey, boldly claiming that bankruptcy is simply a business tool to get back to base. They're saying that the actual legal documents tell a completely different story. Now, they're saying, y'all, the corporate shielding is officially over. Now, the courts have finalized the restructuring layout, and they say it turns out that Pinky and her husband, Derek Hayes, are walking away from this corporate wreck completely stripped of their ultra-luxury real estate portfolio and staring at a valuation that will leave you absolutely speechless, honey. Now, it's going on and on about this, but nevertheless, honey, they're saying, you know, that Pink has officially voluntarily forfeited her beautiful multi-million dollar mansion. They're saying real estate insiders whisper that the spectacular luxury property was massively underwater with the mortgage, meaning, y'all, that she owes significantly more on the note than the house was actually worth in the current market. Now, they said instead of fighting a losing financial battle to keep the lights on, they say Pinky chose to wash her hands, honey, of the massive liability and hand the keys directly, y'all, back to the bank. They said, but the real estate bleeding, honey, didn't stop at her primary front door. They say true pop culture sleuths will remember, y'all, back in March, y'all, when Pinky fiercely, y'all, ran into an emergency federal courthouse, courtroom at least, to block an aggressive creditor, Guardian Asset Management, who had locked her out and unlawfully seized her 2,800 square foot investment property back in Loganville, Georgia. Now, while the judge initially ruled in Pinky's favor due to an automatic bankruptcy stay, now, y'all, that the final ink is drawing on the bankruptcy layout, they're saying Pinky has officially agreed to surrender that Loganville rental property alongside every single one of her other investment properties across the state of Georgia to satisfy her mounting $4 million deal. Now, they say if you thought that losing the real estate portfolio was bad, they say, honey, grab your magnifying glass, honey, because the absolute biggest bombshell is right, honey, in the business asset disclosure files. Now, during that Chapter 11 restructuring, they're saying the debtor is legally forced, y'all, under strict penalty of perjury to list the exact true-to-life current market valuation of all various active corporations, LLCs, trusts, and brand assets. Now, they say Pinky and her elite legal team had an absolute federal responsibility to tell the truth, unvarnished truth to the court, and they're saying that the entered number has the entire Atlanta business, y'all, community dropping their jaws. Now, they say Pinky Cole officially valued her entire collection of companies at exactly $0, honey. And it just goes on and on and on. Now, they're saying, you know, that the slutty vegan brand, honey, was sitting on a peak corporate valuation of a staggering $100 million, they say. But between a massive $1.2 million COVID-era SBA, honey, loan default, nearly $200,000 in back taxes owed to the state of Georgia, unpaid suppliers invoices, and her former bar vegan CFO recently, you know, getting hit with a massive criminal indictment for forgery and money laundering. Now, they're saying the entire, at least the empire, has officially hit absolute rock bottom on paper, honey. And they said, well, but this is the deal of the rigor. They say, honey, people are getting very messy. They're saying, would that make the time legal disclosure so spectacularly messy? Is that the highly anticipated Real Housewives of Atlanta season 17 reunion is officially filming this week? So they say, honey, these girls for the go for blood, honey, and just bring all her business, each other's business, honey, on the forefront.
6: Oh,
7: they say,
6: because
7: these, they say, baby,
0: Jesus,
7: these,
0: that's a lot.
7: That's a lot. They say these ladies are currently getting zipped into their custom high fashion gowns, stepping in front of Miss Andy Cohen and preparing to tear each other's personal lives to absolute shreds.
0: Oh, Lord. Oh, Lord, my nerves is bad.
7: Yours bad. I'm like, God.
0: You read so much stuff about Pinky. I had to stop listening. It's too much. I got lost, confused. I wanted to start playing some songs. Like, yeah. It's just too much. Let's just keep everybody in prayer.
6: Jesus. Nationwide is on your side.
7: And now that that's said, it did. Y'all know what time it is. Lord Jesus. And we love Pinky, honey. I don't believe none of this, y'all, honey. I just think that, honey, you know, just they just making this up, honey, to make her look bad.
0: You read it. You
7: yes, Lord.
0: It.
7: And, honey, I can't wait to get me another slutty vegan sandwich. Yes, Lord.
0: And I think she opened a new one.
7: Oh,
2: my God.
7: Yeah. Well, congratulations.
0: Congratulations to Pinky.
7: Honey, I'm going to give me a slutty vegan today.
0: Me too.
7: All right, the Kahlua today, y'all, is one of my favorite Kahlua. My Kahlua today, y'all, is Hacienda. On the high end, you say Hacienda, and on the low, you say beautiful light mauve, y'all. That's your Kahlua for today.
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12: 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How's traffic looking?
13: Inbound on 249 near the Beltway, there's an accident blocking two right lanes. That has you moving slow from Cypresswood. There's a five-minute delay. And then on the westbound side of the North Loop, got some heavy congestion between the Hardy Toll Road and North Main. There's a five-minute delay traveling through the area. Outbound on the North Freeway, got a stalled vehicle at the North Loop. This is blocking the right shoulder. Slow down and stay to the left. Shouldn't really cost you any time. Inbound on the East Tex, the off-ramp to the North Loop's partially blocked, and that's due to a stalled vehicle. That might slow you down a minute or two. And then on the outbound side of the East Freeway, there's a disabled vehicle at Jensen. It's sitting in the left lane. Stay to the right as you pass by there. Just a minor delay. 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
12: All right, y'all, 26 minutes after the hour, y'all. Father's Day is this weekend, and every day is Father's Day. Shoot, as far as I'm concerned, listen, man, and social media is going to be filled with tributes, family photos, cookouts, heartfelt messages, celebrating dads, stepdads, grandfathers, and father figures. But as people share the stories about men who helped raise them, one question kept popping up. What's something that your dad taught you that sticks with you to this day?
21: Right, Ricky. Maybe your dad always said, money don't grow on trees, and everybody's dad must have said that. Or turn off those lights, close that refrigerator door. Or maybe he had a life lesson that didn't make sense until you became an adult.
12: So this morning we want to hear from you. What is a saying, habit, or lesson that you learned from your dad that stuck with you for life? And, you know, if your dad wasn't around, tell us about the father figure who stepped up and made a difference. Hit us up at 866 9RICKEY. Shout out to my granddad, man. He was like, y'all go ahead. I'm good.
21: Ricky, I get it, because it's so hard for you to even talk about him because he meant that much, the legacy that he left you. And it's hard for me too. So I hope we don't both don't wind up crying. But you know, my dad used to always, and this is a silly one because I know you're upset. So I'm gonna give you a funny one. My dad used to say, and I didn't realize I was 30 years old. We never had cats that lived in the house. Our cats were outside cats. He would say, "Girl, I'm busy than a cat kicking up ish." And I was like, what? And when I was 30, I finally got a cat with a kitty litter pan. And I was like, oh my gosh, they are so busy kicking it up.
12: Yeah,
21: I finally got it. But he was gone by that time. And I was like, oh my gosh, so silly.
12: Yeah, I have so many memories of my grandfather, Ernest Smiley, man, and my Uncle Bruce, who was real father figures. They both passed away. And my grandfather in Cleveland, Alan Bush, who was so awesome, taking me to Lake Erie to go fishing and everything that we did in Cleveland. My Uncle Thomas Smiley that lives in Cleveland. My Uncle Thomas Smiley would come pick me up from Birmingham and drive me in a Cadillac all the way to Cleveland. Wow. And I would spend some weeks with him. And then he would take me over to my grandfather's house where I would spend a week with him. And, you know, and Helen Bush was my big mama. So I just had some of the best grandparents and great uncles and great aunt ever. And so it has a whole lot to do with my you know, who I am as a, you know, as a man, how I father my kids. My Uncle Herbert introduced me to boating and flying planes. He was always interested in that, and all of the soft rock music that I listened to, you know, that came from my Uncle Herbert. That's my mama's older brother, who was definitely a father figure. He was actually my dad's best friend. That's how my dad met my mom, through my Uncle Herbert. And, you know, his name is Herbert Allen Armour. And I just really miss all of them, especially Uncle Bruce. And and this music playing in the background, I used to play it all the time with Brandon. Every time Brandon and I used to play this Will Smith song, just the two of us, all the time when I would pick him up, you know, on weekends and stuff. And that was just like our little thing. So Father's Day was a big deal in my house, and it's still a big deal. And we're going to have a lot of fun this weekend. I'm really, really excited about it. I'm about to go to Publix and get some stuff, make gumbo.
3: Let me just note that you are a great father, Ricky.
21: Oh, my gosh.
3: I'm
21: trying.
3: You are such an amazing dad. For real.
21: And it really takes a special dad to be a girl dad. I grew up with three sisters. Man. Girl dads are something else.
3: Watching you dance with them and do videos and comb their hair and have them in, you know, taekwondo and tennis and just all these things. Like, it's just amazing to see, because I don't know how you have time for all that. And it's like seven of them. It's just like a whole bunch. And you get up and you cook. They eat gourmet. They don't know nothing about fast food. Like, they eat healthy. Like, you're a great dad.
21: You're a great dad. They That's know right. good music. Like,
3: yes,
21: come on,
3: good music. They be on the boat, baby.
12: You know, I get excited about my visitation with my granddaughter Storm. That's Brandon's daughter. Storm and the time that we get to spend together, those are the most some of the most important days of my life is getting her. And just the grandchildren, Grayson and Denver, they just all daddy's girl. And one of my twins was about to cry because I couldn't think of nothing that I wanted for Father's Day. She was like, "Well, tell me." I was like, "Well, I just want to be with you." I was like, "I don't want anything." And I said, "You can draw me something. We'll go to Walmart and get you a poster and some markers," because she loves to draw. But one of them was like emotionally, because I couldn't think of anything to, you know, that they, you know, to tell them to get me for Father's Day. I just want to be with you. That's all. I just want to spend the day with you, and we just have a good time.
21: That's so sweet. You know that lump in your throat? That's just love.
15: Yeah. It helps to be a good father when you have great kids.
12: It does.
15: My kids, my three daughters, two sons, they make sure that Father's Day is a huge day. It's just as big as Mother's Day. And they do a lot. They make video. I mean, they try to break me down every year, and it always works. And even though they're all grown now, you know,
0: Yeah, man. You have great kids. Yeah.
15: Again, they don't have to give me anything. And I tell them every year, don't give me anything. And they always violate that and give me something anyway. Especially now that they're all working and they got money and stuff. But I'm like, I don't need nothing. I'm like, Rick, I just want to see y'all. I just want y'all just come around. Just let's hang out.
0: Yeah, shout out to my nephews, TJ. Shout out to my nephew, TJ. He the bros. His dad was my best friend that passed away, was murdered some years ago. And he got married, and he just probably about 5 days ago became the father of identical twin boys. So shout out to TJ.
3: Congratulations.
0: Yeah, TJ Harris. Yeah, so we absolutely love you. All right, let's go to the phones. 866-9-R-I-C-K-E-Y. Good morning.
17: My name is Kelly, and I'm calling from Virginia. My dad was a master mechanic, and he kind of like, he showed me how to change a tire. I didn't care for, you know, working on cars because I'm a female. But that's one thing I know that he showed me how to change a car tire. And to this day, when it comes into play and I need to do it or I see somebody on the side of the road, like they don't know, I'll stop and I'll be like, let me help you. I know how to do it.
22: My name is Harvey. I'm here in Tampa. And I like to say that I'm 73 and I still celebrate my dad who's gone home. But what I learned from him, he was a dad for the community. And there was no stepdads. There was dads who stepped in. That's what I learned.
23: Good morning. Good morning. My name is Tasha B. I'm calling out of Tampa Bay, Florida. My father, the late, great James L. Stowe, always said, it doesn't matter where you've been, it's where you're going and how you plan to get there. Yeah. And that has stuck with me my entire life.
24: Yes, my name is Linda. I'm calling from Florida. And one thing I learned from my dad is to always have your own car, always have your own transportation. Because if you go to a place where you don't like the environment, you can always leave.
0: Yeah. And shout out to one of my father figures, Reverend John King, the senior pastor of Trinity Baptist Church. You've definitely been a wonderful father figure, somebody that I have always admired since I was a kid. Virginia Union's own Reverend John King, the senior pastor of Trinity Missionary Baptist Church. Man, I absolutely love you. And,
15: Dear dog.
21: Yeah. You're going to be all right. Hey.
15: Come on, man.
21: 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Call us now, 866-9-RICKY.
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24: Yeah. All right, y'all, it's Father's Day weekend. Today we are showing love to all the dads. Hit us up and tell us something that you learned from your dad or a father figure that stick with you still to this day. Hit us up at 866-9-R-I-C-K-E-Y. 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Just

0: Brandon Smiley, Eugene Smiley. Absolutely love y'all, man. It's Father's Day week, man, and today we're showing love to all the dads. Hit us up and tell us something that you learned from your dad or father figure that sticks with you still to this day. Hit us up at 866-9-R-I-C-K-E-Y. Let's go to the phones. Good morning.
1: Yes, my name is Beth. I'm from Chattanooga. I learned from my granddad. My granddad raised me. Hard work pays off. It's to take care of your family.
2: I'm calling from Toledo, Ohio. I had the greatest dad in the world, Reverend Charles E. Burton. He was totally blind, and my dad could drive. He played football, kickball with us. My dad was a minister. He taught us about God, saying our blessings, saying our prayers that night. He was just the best dad in the whole wide world.
3: It's Blake calling from Houston. I learned from my grandfather that a man is a provider. He worked, he took care of his family, all of his children's family. And to this day, he's my role model, even though he's not here with us no more.
4: Yes, my name is Xavier, calling from Greenville, South Carolina. I want to shout out my father, Pastor Dunningbird. Growing up, I saw him cry about different things, and we used to laugh about it growing up, but he taught me that it was okay to show your emotions as a man as long as you got back to work right after. So as a man with three kids myself, a lot of times we get bogged down by the things of the world, but as long as you can show your emotions, say that you're not okay, find somebody to talk to, it's done wonders for my mental health, and it's still helping me to this day. So shout out to him.
0: Wow.
5: Yeah, word, right?
0: Yeah. That was deep, man. Shout out to all the dad, all the little league coaches out there that's spending your own money coaching kids that don't have a dad and being a father figure to them. Anybody that's out there being a father figure, whether you're a history teacher, math teacher, anybody that, pastor, deacon, anybody that kids are in a position that kids look up to, shout out to you. Shout out to you, to Coach Prime. Shout out to all the great dads out there, man. Y'all are great. And I'm so honored and so proud to celebrate, to be able to have a show to celebrate and highlight great fathers, man, because, man, fathers have made an unbelievable comeback, and our men are getting access to their children now where they wasn't able to before. Men are just having an opportunity to be the best fathers that they could be. And it's so important, you know, because being a father is my life. I don't care nothing about fortune, fame. I don't care nothing about being a comedian. That's what I do, to buy the food or whatever. But my main focus, my number one focus, is just trying to be a dad. Just saying the prayers at night, washing face, brushing teeth, brushing hair, picking out outfits, yelling up the steps every 30 minutes, talking about some, hey, you know, that all of that stuff, man. Just being a great hands-on dad. That's the most important thing that any man could ever do. So we're just grateful for the opportunity to shout out to you, all the dads out there. Shout out to you. And I want to encourage all men that have to stand up and fight for your children. Go ahead, do what you got to do, and make sure that you have access to your kids. And regardless of how bad the relationship get, I want to encourage all mothers, it is child abuse to keep a child from a willing and able father that wants to participate in this child's life. Do the right thing. It ain't about you. It's all about the kid. God bless y'all, and may God keep y'all. More Rick and Smiley Morning Show coming up.
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0: All right, y'all, Rick's about the morning show, man. We had one of the most amazing experiences at Disney Dreamers Academy at Walt Disney World. 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
1: Oh, my God, yes. We love the Dreamers. 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And one lucky grand prize winner wins a trip for a family of four.
2: 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Okay. So the people in the back office have randomly selected the grand prize winners. 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
0: All right, let's give them a call. Hey, hello, Master Ethan LaQuana.
3: This is LaQuana. This is Ricky Smiley.
0: Yeah, this is me. Hey, what's up, LaQuana? How you doing?
3: Hey, Ricky Smiley on the morning show. Hey, Ricky.
0: The whole... Yes, the whole crew is here. How you doing this morning?
3: Yes, I am great. How about you guys? How are you guys doing this Thursday morning?
0: We are doing good. Blessed and highly favored. First of all, we want to say thanks for listening to the show. Yes, ma'am.
3: You're welcome. I listen to you guys every day faithfully.
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2: Okay, so the grand prize winner gets... four round-trip coach airfare tickets, ground transportation,
3: wow,
2: hotel, four four-day theme park tickets with park hopper tickets as well.
1: Oh, man. So, look, LaQuana, let me ask this. Who would you take if you did win?
3: I have three younger granddaughters, so I would take my three younger granddaughters.
0: That's good, because guess what, LaQuana? Congratulations. You just won a $50 Disney gift card.
3: Yeah. Hey,
0: how do you feel?
3: I feel fantastic. I feel great. I feel blessed. Thank you guys.
0: Yeah, you are so welcome, and I got something else to tell you. Congratulations. You are the grand prize winner of the Dreamers. That's what I call the Dreamers Walt Disney World Vacation for you and your three guests.
1: Yes!
3: They love it. They have never been there.
1: Oh, that's so nice. Who's your favorite Disney character?
3: Of course, Minnie Mouse.
1: Minnie Mouse.

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0: October 26th through November 1st. 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
0: NASA Festival Performances from T.I.
3: Hey, say what's happening, man. It's T.I.P.
0: Rick Ross.
4: Yo, what's up? This is the big boss, Ricky Ross.
0: C.O. Hughley.
5: 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Hughley. Welcome.
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9: All right, 25 minutes after now, y'all got your front page right here. Alfredas, good morning.
16: Good morning, Ricky. It's Thursday, June 18th. Here's what's going on in the news. Well, here we go again. The Trump administration is taking aim at the reparations program in Evanston, Illinois. It provides payments and housing grants to black residents whose families were impacted by decades of housing discrimination. Now, critics argue that the program itself is discriminatory because the benefits are limited to black residents. However, supporters say the whole point is to address discrimination that was specifically aimed at black people in the first place. So the question is this. Can a city provide race-specific remedies for race-specific damage, or does that create a new form of discrimination? So supporters say this isn't about something that happened 150 years ago. Black Americans can point not just to their parents or grandparents, but to their own lives. People who are still alive today were denied housing opportunities because they were black, and the economic effects of those decisions are still being felt. And while that debate heads to the courts, we're still waiting on some of the biggest court decisions of the year from the U.S. Supreme Court. Now, the court's already handed down some opinions today, but the rulings everybody is waiting for are still pending: major decisions on birthright citizenship, transgender athletes, and presidential power have yet to be released. And speaking of presidents, three former presidents are expected to join Barack Obama today for the grand opening of the Obama Presidential Center in Chicago. Bill Clinton, George W. Bush, and Joe Biden will take part in the ceremony alongside former first ladies Hillary Clinton, Laura Bush, and Joe Biden. Michelle Obama, of course, will be on hand for the event. The celebration is going to feature performances by Stevie Wonder, Jennifer Hudson, John Legend, Common, The Roots, Bruce Springsteen, Christina Aguilar, Mark Anthony, so many others. And it's going to be live streamed at Obama.org. Now, the Obama Presidential Center officially opens to the public tomorrow on Juneteenth. And it's not lost on us that this historic event brings together four of the nation's five living presidents, except one. It's giving You Can't Sit With Us vibes, and I kind of like it. For info on these stories and more, go to RickySmileyMorningShow.com. Now, here's a look at sports.
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7: Oh, yeah. What's going on, man? Boxing great Floyd Mayweather Jr. is in deep trouble, man, facing felony theft and intent to defraud charges after allegedly buying a $200,000 watch with a bad check. Come on, man. I know Floyd ain't bouncing checks right now, man. He's facing prison time if found guilty. We'll keep y'all posted on that. Shout out to LeBron James and the 2016 Cleveland Cavaliers NBA championship team. They reunited for a European vacation of golf and just kind of hanging out with the pals to celebrate that 10-year anniversary of their iconic NBA title. But Kyrie Irving, who was a member of that team, was a no-show. And former NBA player and teammate J.R. Smith said that someone ghosted us. And, of course, everybody on the internet is saying they must be talking about Kyrie and why he didn't show up. But, hey, man, we all got personal things in our life. You never know what could happen. So you ain't got to just judge that fast. World Cup update, y'all. USA is 1-0 after beating Paraguay. The next matchup is going to be against Australia tomorrow. Argentina's Lionel Messi is one of the greatest soccer players of all time. He made history by tying the record for men's World Cup goals at 16 total after scoring a hat trick against Algeria, man. If y'all don't know what a hat trick is, that's when you score three goals in one game. You know what I'm saying? Pick that up, man. Follow me on social media at Rock T. Holla. Brat got the hot spot right now.
8: Hot spot. Drop it like it's hot. Drop it like it's hot.
14: Dang.
15: Catch me at the hot spot. It's the
17: B-R-A-T. It's 29 after the hour's having a hot spot. What up, Brat?
19: What up, Ricky? Good morning, everybody. I'm your girl, Brat Tat Tat, and this is the hot spot where we bring you music, movies, and more. So let's get on off into it. Well, y'all, the BET Awards are getting ready to take over Los Angeles, and the lineup of performers has officially been revealed. There will be performances from some of the biggest names in the industry, including Cardi B, Dolce, Don Toliver, Timbs, Kalani, Jill Scott, Common, Rick Ross, T.I., Queen Latifah, French Montana, and Max B, K-1, and the War and Treaty. It's going to be crazy. Those performances are going to be amazing because BET has been bringing it. The BET Awards will air live on Sunday, June 28th, celebrating the best in black music, entertainment, and culture. Gary, you going to be on that carpet this year?
20: Oh, yes, baby. I'm going to be sparkling, honey, shining bright,
21: man,
20: like a
21: diamond. Please don't wear no garbage. Please don't wear no garbage.
20: Well, Ricky, since you ventured it, I was going to ask if I could borrow a couple of hundreds to buy me a nice little ensemble to represent the show.
19: Not to represent the show. You get them, Gary.
20: Okay.
19: That's funny. All right, moving on, y'all. So I just want to let y'all know that I feel like it's so many songs that come out, and I think they're really good songs, and I feel like personally I should be on them. So whether the people ask me or not, I'm going to take take the opportunity to just get on them and grace them with my presence. I ain't even trying to be cocky or nothing. I just feel like I love the song and I want to know how it would sound with me on it. So I go in. Yesterday, Jermaine Dupri was here. He inspired me. You know what I'm saying? So I was like, you know what? I need to get something off my chest. So I picked two songs that I love. Me and my beautiful had did a video for Young Miami, Spin That. So I put a verse on that thing and hit a little something like this.

0: I don't want to hear that. Yeah, pretty much the same. Appreciate that, y'all. Appreciate that. I love that Olivia Dean song. We play it all the time, and I just felt like, you know what? I love it so much, I want to put a rap on it. So I did the same thing with Young Miami Spin That. Here's a little bit of that. You don't have that one?
1: No.
0: Oh, man.
2: Oh, come on.
0: Oh, man. Well, you know what? I'm going for dang show posted, and I'm going to let y'all hear because I need to know what y'all want me to jump on because I'm going to jump on it. And, Ricky, we should kind of add that to the show. Let people tell me what they want me to jump on. I could run in the booth over there somewhere, record it, and we play it. I think that would be dope. It's a challenge for me. I can hop on anything.
2: Let's go.
0: Matter of fact, we should all do a Ricky Smiley Morning Show freestyle session in here. Everybody got to get on the mic for a few minutes. Look at everybody.
2: I used to be in a rap group back in the 80s, so I'm cool.
0: Let's
2: I'm cool
0: go. Let's go.
2: Yeah, I'm ready.
0: Yeah. All right, y'all, we're going to move on to some more hotspot stuff. Nakia Holmes, the co-founder of Turkey Leg Hut, is opening up about the emotional toll that came with the building, and she was building one of Houston's most famous talked-about restaurants. She did, actually. But during a recent interview, she reflected on the years of public scrutiny that surrounded the restaurant, and here's what she had to say.
3: I prayed, because at the end of the day, I just prayed. I prayed my way through it. My parents, my kids, my friends, you know, my really, really close friends, they were really, really essential of helping me, like, navigate and get through all of the things that, you know, I've endured in these past couple of years. But at the end of the day, like, I know when I made some tough decisions that it was going to be a rocky road. So I was kind of prepared for it. I wasn't prepared for certain things that happened, but I was prepared for the work that needed to be put in.
0: Wow. Well, in case y'all don't remember, Turkey Leg Hut became a staple after opening in Houston, attracting celebrity visitors, viral attention, and long lines for the signature stuffed turkey legs. I had never had one. Had anybody had one?
2: It was the best. It was the best.
0: What was it stuffed with? How you stuff a turkey leg?
2: Well, they had stuffed turkey leg with macaroni and cheese. They had greens. They had candy. And they had all kind of different kind of stuff. Pasta, shrimp. They would take that turkey leg, open it up, and stuff it with stuff. I mean, they had a long menu of all different kind of stuffed turkey legs, barbecue. It was amazing. The line was wrapped around the building. I don't care what time of day or night you went. I actually enjoyed and had the opportunity to eat there twice. And they were really, really nice to me when my daughter was shot or whatever. They sent food over. And so it was pretty awesome, man. I just hate that it's not there anymore.
0: They filed for bankruptcy and closed in 2024. And her ex-husband and former business partner, Lindell Lynn Price, pleaded guilty to federal conspiracy to commit arson charge tied to the 2020 firebombing of the Houston nightclub, Bar 5015. Now, prosecutors alleged that Price directed others to carry out the attack amid the business dispute, and now he faces up to 20 years in federal prison. However, Nakia says that the Turkey Leg Hut will come back, and she will be doing things her way. So hopefully it come back, because I would love to try it. I heard so many things about it.
2: Bread is really good, especially the one with the greens and the macaroni and cheese and the cornbread.
0: Does that go with turkey legs anyway? But I've never heard of a stuffed one. That's
2: absolutely smoked turkey legs, broad turkey legs. I'm talking about all. It was really good. I really enjoyed it. Because you couldn't get it nowhere else in the country.
0: Wow. Okay. Well, we got to check it out when she come back.
2: But you know what you really got to try them with?
0: Nope.
2: These nuts.
0: Nope. That's I knew
4: it.
0: No.
4: I knew it.
0: I ain't
4: it's the
0: ready.
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40: 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U.S. men's national team takes on Australia Friday in Seattle, and there's a ton on the line. First and foremost, every win in the World Cup is hard to come by, so a win is a win. Second is momentum. The dominating 4-1 win over Paraguay in the opener was nearly a week ago. It was an amazing victory, but a second in a row would really help to fill out the bandwagon. 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If the U.S. is sitting atop Group D with 6 points on Friday evening, then the calculations start to change. So it's not about battling just to make it to the next round. 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

0: Hey, what up? This is Bar Rick Smiley, and during Black Music Month, hey, we're taking the time to celebrate the artists whose voices and talent and legacy grace the One Voyage Cruise stage over the years.
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3: 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It's T.I.P.
0: Rick Ross.
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0: C.O. Hughley.
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0: Olivia Dean with All the Man I Need. Smash 102.1 where R&B lives. Your man Rob G the General. And for the sweet talker, Candy Eastman, have I got some cool giveaways for you today. How about some Flashback Funk Fest tickets where you get to see Morris Day and the Time, Zap, Confunction, the SOS Band, and an opportunity to get your Universal Circus on. Would you like that?
1: Yeah, buddy.
0: I thought you might. Coming up at 9:45 for the Universal Circus tickets, we're going to play Name Those Famous Clowns. I'm going to put a little mashup together. You got to name all the clowns correct and in order. That'll be going down at 9:45. And then at 11 o'clock, I'm going to need you to name all the songs in the Candy Crush battle during the Candy Happy Hour mix. When you hear Bust a Move by a Young MC, that'll be your cue to call to give me all the songs you heard in the Candy Crush battle. So you can go check out the SOS Band, Time, Confunction, and Zap. Coming up after the break, I got a song from a group who made a ton of hits, just not as many as their very famous brother. And no, I'm not talking about the Jacksons. On the way for you next on Magic 102.1, where R&B lives.

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1: Hi, Carlos DC. 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
0: Oh, well, I got tickets for the Flashback Funk Fest with the SOS band Morris Day and the Time, Confunction, and Zap. And I've also got tickets to the Universe Soul Circus coming up in, well, this is 9:45. I'm going to play four famous clowns. You got to tell me who those, you got to tell me who those clowns are in order, and those tickets will be yours for the Universe Soul Circus, okay?
1: Oh, okay. Thank you so much.
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0: 2.1 with R&B Lil's Rob G the General and for the sweet talker Candy Eastman. I want to send you and three more people to the Universe Soul Circus happening Sunday, July 19th at Sam Houston Race Park. Here's what you got to do though. You got to name all four famous clowns in this scramble. You ready? I need you to listen closely. Here we go.
1: I don't think so.
2: I just threw on an old rerun.
3: I've got the cheeseburgers, Carla. But let's go over to the computer.
0: All right, that was kind of quick. Let me run it for you one more time. Name these four famous clowns.
1: I don't think so.
2: I just threw on an old rerun.
3: I've got the cheeseburgers, Carla. But let's go over to the computer.
0: If you got the answer, call me now, and I will hook you up with tickets to the Universe Soul Circus. Good luck. 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

0: 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I've got a family four pack to the Universal Circus. All you got to do is unbreak the scramble. Name all four famous clowns in this mix.
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0: 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I'm waiting on you.
5: Okay, here we go. Homie the Clown, Bozo the Clown, Ronald McDonald, and Pennywise.
0: No. You got 75% of it right, but you got to put them in order as well. Try again, okay?
5: Darn it.
0: Come on, y'all got this, man. 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
3: Hey, say what's happening, man. It's T.I.P.
0: Rick Ross.
4: Yo, what's up? This is the big boss, Ricky Ross.
0: C.O. Hughley.
5: Hey, I am D.L. Hughley. Welcome.
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0: 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Candy Eastman is taking a little break. Your man Rob G. The General in for her today. And I've got tickets for you to go check out the Universal Circus. You got to name these four clowns in order. Come on, break the scramble.
1: I don't think so.
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5: Hey, I want to try for the name the clowns.
0: All right, name those four famous clowns in order.
5: Oh, shoot, in order?
0: Yes.
5: Oh, no. Homie the Clown, Krusty the Clown, Ronald McDonald, and Red Skelton.
0: Ooh. So close, yet so far. So close.
5: So close.
0: So close. So close. I was ready to go ahead and give you those tickets. Oh, you got one
5: no.
0: slip up. One
5: How
0: little
5: many
0: slip
5: did I get?
0: You got a lot of them. I'll just say that. You had one slip up. Try again.
5: One slip up.
0: Yep, try
5: okay,
0: again.
5: Okay, I'll try again.
0: Thank
5: All
0: you.
5: Right.
0: Magic 102, hello.
5: Hey. Let me try again for these clowns.
0: Come on. Give it to me, baby.
5: Homie the Clown, Krusty the Clown, Ronald McDonald, and the Joker.
0: Ooh, oh, ho, ho, ho, ho. So close, baby. So close. Come on, I need another caller. 713-621-1021. Good luck to you. Name these famous four clowns for me. It's Magic 102.1 where R&B lives.
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0: 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Rob G, the General, and for the sweet talking candy, Eastman. I need you to name these four famous clowns in the scramble in order to get hooked up with a four-pack of tickets to the Universal Circus.
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5: Yes, I'm calling. Good afternoon. I'm calling about the clown.
0: You got all four of them in order?
5: When you say in order, what you mean? ABC?
0: No, in order, in the order that I played them.
5: Oh, yeah. Okay. Pennywise, Ronald McDonald, Bozo the Clown, and Ellie Kelly.
0: No, that's not right. That's not right.
5: Why? Why not right?
0: Because that's not the clowns. I didn't play those clowns in order.

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0: What you got, Tiff?
4: Tommy the Clown, Krusty the Clown, Ronald McDonald, Bozo the Clown.
0: Tiffany, I hope you got three other people that you like so you can go take them to the Universal Soul Circus Sunday, July 19th at Sam Houston Raceway Park. 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
4: Thank you.
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0: Well, I've got tickets to the Flashback Funk Fest starring Morris Day and the Time, Zap, Confunction, and the SOS Band. You'll be listening to all the songs here in the Candy Crush Battle. Write them down, artist and title, in order, and then when you hear Young MC Bust the Move sometime during the Candy Happy Hour mix, give me a call, name those songs back, and I got those tickets for you, okay?
2: Okay. Thank you so much.
0: You're welcome. Let's get this battle started right now. 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

0: Calvin Richardson, hearsay on Magic 102.1, where R&B lives. Rob G, the General, in for the sweet talker. Who you got in the Candy Crush battle today, Lady T? Carl Thomas or Calvin Richardson?
1: Carl Thomas.
0: All right. Is there any particular Carl Thomas song you'd like to hear?
1: Can you play Summer Rain for me?
0: I got you hooked up.

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The Candy Crush Battle, H-Town's number one R&B station. 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

Cause I wonder, would you mind if I talk to you for a second about a little something that's on my mind? What I wonder really is, you know you're out here running around thinking you're God's gift to every woman, but you need to take care of the one that you have at home.

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0: October 26th through November 1st. 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
3: 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It's T.I.P.
0: Rick Ross.
4: 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This is the big boss, Ricky Ross.
0: C.O. Hughley.
5: 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Welcome.
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0: Smash 102.1, where R&B lives. This will be the deciding vote. Who will it be in the Candy Crush battle? Karl Thomas or Calvin Richardson?
1: Hello, I am voting for Calvin Richardson.
0: Why Calvin? Because he got that Bobby Womack style.
1: That too, but he also for the women though. He always just so charming, and everything is about a woman, how you treat a woman, and how you have to love a woman. I love me some Calvin Richardson, baby.
0: Treat her right. Negative. Make her feel special. I sound just like him, don't I?
1: That's right. Yes, you do.
0: You ain't got a lot of me. You ain't got a lot of me.
1: I needed that laugh this morning. Yes, I did.
0: Well, I'm glad you got it. I appreciate you calling. You have a great Juneteenth weekend, okay?
1: And you do too. Okay, let's celebrate.
0: Let's celebrate, and I hope you wrote down all the songs in the Candy Crush battle. When you hear Busta Move by Young MC, be caller number 10 so I can hook you up with these Flashback Funk Fest tickets. Tell everybody your station, my dear.
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0: 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We're just moments away from the Candy Happy Hour mix. I'm just off the turntables. Get up in this thing. Coming up in the mix, I'm going to play a song from Teddy Riley that he said he made for the fellas. No, no, no. It's not like that. Explain, Teddy.
1: You know, we always wanted to make music for the guys to sing to a girl, because sometimes we don't have that pickup line.
0: Well, this song is the perfect pickup line. That's coming up in the Candy Happy Hour mix on the way at 12 o'clock. Stay there. 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
5: 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U.S. Men's National Team takes on Australia Friday in Seattle, and there's a ton on the line. First and foremost, every win in the World Cup is hard to come by, so a win is a win. Second is momentum. The dominating 4-1 win over Paraguay in the opener was nearly a week ago. It was an amazing victory, but a second in a row would really help to fill out the bandwagon. And third, and most importantly, a second group stage win virtually guarantees a ticket out of the group stage to the new round of 32. If the U.S. is sitting atop Group D with 6 points on Friday evening, then the calculations start to change. So it's not about battling just to make it to the next round. It's about being ready to perform when we get there. 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

Magic 102.1, where R&B lives. Your man Rob G, the general, and for the sweet talker, Candy Eastman. As we are in the middle of this Candy Happy Hour mix, and I'm about to move into this guy. Teddy Riley says there's one particular song he played for Michael Jackson, has a demo that he thought...

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0: October 26th through November 1st. 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
0: Rick Ross.
4: 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This is the big boss, Ricky Ross.
0: C.O. Hughley.
5: 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Welcome.
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1: What caller am I?
0: You calling number 10. Why are you calling me, though?
1: I'm calling you because I have the songs. I've been listening to you ever since you came on at 9. Oh. I'm ready.
0: Okay. Give me all...
1: I'm trying to win some tickets.
0: Come on. I want
1: to
0: hook you... I want to hook you up, too. Give me all the songs you heard in the Candy Crush battle.
1: Yes. Number one, Carl Thomas, Emotional.
0: Okay.
1: Number two, Calvin Richardson, Hearsay. Number three, Summer Rain, Carl Thomas. Oh, I'm so nervous. Number four, Calvin Richardson, Treat Her Right. Treat Her Right. Number five, Carl Thomas, I Wish. Number six, Calvin Richardson, Can't Let Go. I'm so nervous.
0: I don't know why you're nervous, because you just won a pair of tickets to the Flashback Funk Fest starring Morris Day and the Time Confunction, the SOS Band, Saturday, July 11th at the Smart Financial Center. I don't know what you need to be nervous for, baby. You in there, Tanya?
1: Oh, thank you so much. Oh, my goodness. I've been trying. Thank you. So much. I am shaking. Oh, thank you.
0: It's all good. I hope you have a great time. What time is it? With Morris Day and the whole gang, okay? Tell her.
1: Yes, I'm ready. I'm so ready.
0: Enjoy yourself and have a good time. Cheetah Dog from That Sugar Land, what's up?
2: Hey, I like to request Comatine's Pictures on the Screen.
0: What you know about that there, man?
2: Man, that was back in the day, man. You put that on, the party just took off, man. Everybody went for it. So, yeah, man, hey, that's still jamming. It's a classic, and it's still one of the closest jams going.
0: I got you, man. 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
1: Why you do me like that?
0: I ain't do you like nothing. You need to look out for your coworker that called up here and told on you. Look, I need to let you know, man, all weekend long, we are getting it on. All the mixes are on deck for Juneteenth. We are going to be the soundtrack to your entire Juneteenth weekend. Make sure you check it out. 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

0: 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I feel like you know.
1: Tony on Magic 102.1, where R&B lives. It's your man, Rob G, the General. Hold it down for the sweet talker, Candy Eastman. You know what would feel good? How about partying with a purpose? Join Ricky Smiley and the whole crew on the One Voyage 2026. It's going down this fall, October 26th through November 1st, aboard Virgin Voyages Resilient Lady. Say that three times. I dare you. Look, you're going to have live performances not only from Rick Ross and T.I. and D.L. Hughley, but you're going to get DJ Kid Capri in the mix with a huge sail-off party. So book your cabin right now at myhoustonmagic.com. 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
0: NASA Festival Performances from T.I.
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0: C.O. Hughley.
5: 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Hughley. Welcome.
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0: 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Rob G, the General, holding it down for the sweet talker, Candy Eastman. Look, if you've not already made plans for Juneteenth, how about making that little ride down there to G-Town? Talking about Galveston Island. What would be better for the family than to go down to the place where Juneteenth got its origin story? Celebrating Juneteenth with over 19 events, including festivals, parades, concerts, and more.
1: That's amazing.
0: 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Have a great day. Be loving, be peaceful, be kind, be respectful of one another. Show some grace, show some mercy, show some patience, show some love. Because love, my friends, will cover a multitude of sins. 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

Tonstith with Fly on Magic 102.1 where R&B lives. Good afternoon. I'm the Mad Hatter. Yes, Mad Black Trivia will be playing for your Flashback Funk Fest tickets at 4:08, so make sure you're ready to play. When I tell you to call up, you get a chance to win some of those Universal Circus tickets. And coming up at 2:20, you'll get a chance to meet a Texas couple who bet everything on a dream. 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

0: The lady wanted no more excuses. Sunshine Anderson heard it all before on Magic 102.1 where R&B lives. Now, if you have a kid or a grandchild, they've probably seen Gracie's Corner. Special guest today, Mr. and Mrs. Hollingsworth, and the inspiration behind Gracie's Corner, Grayson Hollingsworth. So let's go back a little bit first off. The creation of Gracie's Corner gets started during the pandemic.
1: It was interesting, man, because at that time, both my wife and I were professors teaching at the University of St. Thomas. She was teaching at TSU. Mm-hmm. Working at home, and we're using all the resources possible to try to keep our kids entertained while we do our job. And YouTube was one of those resources that we leaned into, but while we were leaning into it, we noticed that, you know, not knocking the content that's out there, but we didn't see many faces that looked like our kids. For me, that was a problem because I felt like these kids need to be able to see themselves represented, because if they don't see themselves as part of the picture, they start to question themselves. We wanted to be proactive, so we created Gracie's Corner.
0: Did you all ever think that this thing would blow up to the magnitude that it has?
2: Never in my wildest dreams.
0: Right.
2: You know, when we first started, he came with the idea and was like, I think we should do this. And I was like, okay. And, you know, sometimes your friend or your significant other will tell you an idea, and sometimes those things don't quite come to fruition.
0: Right.
2: Because it's just an idea. Not everyone takes their idea to the next level. And so after he told me that, he started researching, and I'm like, oh, he's serious. And then found how to make the animation, found what equipment he needed. And so our first video, we got, what, like 100 views?
0: Okay, that don't sound like we starting on the...
2: No!
0: Yeah, 100 views at first is, we doing something, but I don't know if we gonna be doing it for a long time.
2: Family and friends, and that was it. And so, honestly, we kept putting out videos. There was a level of consistency, but remember, we're investing in this because animation is not free. Yeah. It costs money. In the beginning, I was like, ooh, you know, 100 views. I'm like, I didn't quite see where it was going, but this is where faith and trusting the process comes mm-hmm. in. And it was around when the Phonics song came out that everything just kind of blew up.

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0: October 26th through November 1st. Aboard Virgin Voyages Resilient Lady.
2: I'll get out.
0: NASA Festival Performances from T.I.
3: Hey, say what's happening, man. It's T.I.P.
0: Rick Ross.
4: Yo, what's up? This is the big boss, Ricky Ross.
0: C.O. Hughley.
5: 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Hughley. Welcome.
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0: R&B lives. I have the creators of Gracie's Corner in the studio, Javoris and Arlene Gordon Hollinsworth, with their daughter, Grayson Hollinsworth, the inspiration behind Gracie's Corner. We got to talk to young Grayson, the inspiration behind Gracie's Corner. Did you think that Gracie's Corner would blow up like this?
1: Well, I didn't know what it would be, to be honest, because I was, like, really young at the time. And, you know, I was just watching Ryan's Toys reviews and stuff like that. So, of course, my mindset was like, I want to unbox toys. Yeah.
0: When did it come to a point where y'all had to look at each other like, who quit?
2: Yeah. It was me.
0: Was it a hard decision?
2: It was a very hard decision at first, because I spent the majority of my education studying chemistry. So I'm a chemist by trade. To kind of dedicate so much of my life to this one thing and then all of a sudden cut it off, that was quite a turn of events.
0: So you're hearing that he might have to quit his job. Ms. Hollingsworth, are you accepting of that?
3: Of course. It took some time. Yeah. But when it got to the point where he could, we're like, okay. And she pointed at him. We both had to scale back because I was a professor too.
0: Yeah.
3: I'm also a clinical psychologist, specializing in working with children. That was something I did not want to give up. I did have to give up my teaching job. I was a tenure track assistant professor at TSU.
0: Yeah, and I know that hurts.
3: And I had just written like a grant that got funded, like a $2 million grant at TSU. And I had to leave despite the fact that I was the PI on that grant. And so it's one of those things where we both had to make really difficult decisions because we understood that there was going to be a lot of investment needed for this to grow. And it's been worth it.
0: And this Houston-born animated children's brand has officially joined the Disney family. And the first episode appeared on Disney on Monday.
1: Honestly, I was asleep, bro.
3: Yeah, it literally...
0: seven in the morning. It was 7 a.m.
3: Yeah, 6 a.m.
0: You got to get up. You got to get up for that, man.
1: I was sleeping on my girl's couch. Yeah,
0: oh, man. This is a big day. You got to get up for that. She said, I'll catch the YouTube version.
2: Yeah.
0: And you guys got a pretty extraordinary deal. My opinion, I think it's really cool. You get to retain 100% of your ownership, and you're both on Disney Plus, Disney Junior. But the real cool part, I think, is that you can still put episodes on YouTube and make it available to those that may not be able to pay for subscription. Why was that?
2: That part wasn't hard. From the start, we've always wanted to make sure our content was accessible. A lot of people don't have access to cable or all these different things that some people don't understand are luxury. So YouTube is something that's really accessible, and we wanted to make sure that our content is still available on YouTube.
0: I commend you guys. Grayson, good luck to you. Mom and Dad, continue success on what you're doing. Gracie's Corner is very big. And I commend you. And y'all reside right here in the city of H-Town.
3: We do. I'm actually from Houston, so I grew up listening to you.
0: Uh-oh,
3: like, for real.
0: Let's not go there.
3: You're so young.
0: Yeah.
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3: 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No, I'm not funny.
0: Well, thank you. Like
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0: I
3: know,
0: said,
3: yeah.
0: Thank you. If you got children, if you have grandchildren, you want to check out Gracie's Corner. They did a real cool rap with Paul Wall. 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
1: Your dilemma today is to figure out how you can score yourself some of those Universal Circus tickets. Well, I have them for you right now. 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
1: Hello, hello. Did I win the ticket?
0: Hello, hello. Yes, you did. Yes, you did. Congratulations.
1: Oh, yay. I get to take my baby to the circus.
0: Well, you actually can take more than your baby because it's a family four-pack to the Universal Circus Sunday, July 19th, opening weekend at Sam Houston Race Park. Congratulations, okay?
1: Oh, that is awesome.
0: Yes,
1: thank
0: ma'am.
1: You.
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3: Hey, say what's happening, man. It's T.I.P.
0: Rick Ross.
4: Yo, what's up? This is the big boss, Ricky Ross.
0: C.O. Hughley.
5: 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Hughley. Welcome.
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0: 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And remember, at 525, I'm back with Dropping Gems with the Mad Hatter, something that I like to do at 526. And today is Trending Thursday. In most city, you know we growing fast. Even the traffic needs a bigger house now. So I'm going to drop some juice about our population boom happening in Fort Bend County that you probably haven't heard about. Tap in for Dropping Juice with the Mad Hatter. Trending Thursday edition at 526. And right now, you want your Flashback Funk Fest ticket so you can see Morris Day and the Time, Zap, Confunction, and the SOS Band. 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

0: 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We ready to play?
1: Yes.
0: All right. Correctly answer 5 Black History questions. 60 seconds on the clock. 4 multiple choice. I have 60 seconds on the clock right now. Let me know you're ready.
1: I'm ready.
0: Here we go. What television show starred Emmanuel Lewis as a young boy adopted by a former football player? A Different Strokes, Family Matters, The Fresh Prince of the Bel-Air, Webster.
1: A Different Stroke.
0: Try again. Family Matters, Fresh Prince of the Bel-Air, Webster.
1: Webster.
0: That is correct. Which hip-hop artist and DJ gained widespread attention for his club quarantine live sets during the COVID-19 pandemic? DJ Premier, D-Nice, DJ Cassidy, Kid Capri.
1: Cassidy.
0: Try again. DJ Premier, D-Nice, Kid Capri.
1: D-Nice.
0: Is correct. In 1962, this player, a.k.a. the Elmira Express, became the first black player to win a Heisman Trophy. Jim Brown, O.J. Simpson, Ernie Davis, Herschel Walker.
1: Herschel Walker.
0: Try again. Jim Brown, O.J. Simpson, Ernie Davis. Try again. Jim Brown, Ernie Davis.
1: Jim Brown.
0: Try the last one. Ernie Davis is correct. Which illness ended Ernie Davis's career before suiting up for the Cleveland Browns? Heart disease, leukemia, diabetes, gout.
1: Gout.

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0: October 26th through November 1st. 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
3: 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It's T.I.P.
0: Rick Ross.
4: 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This is the big boss, Ricky Ross.
0: C.O. Hughley.
5: 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Hughley. Welcome.
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0: 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We trying to play Mad Black Trivia?
1: Yes, we are.
0: All right, correct answer, 5 Black History questions, 60 seconds on the clock. I give you 4 multiple choice. You know that thing, blurt it out. If not passed, next one could be easier. Let me make sure you're ready because I got my 60 seconds.
1: Okay, I'm ready.
0: You sure?
1: Yes.
0: You want to pull over something? I hear a little bit of wind like you're driving or something. You sure you don't want to pull over? Nothing like that.
1: You know what? I can't pull over. Give me just a second. You're right.
0: Just trying to give you an opportunity here because I don't want you blaming it. Like, I was driving holding the phone.
1: I know, right? Okay.
0: Trying to flag somebody down and all that. So I want to give you a chance to win properly. That's the way we do it around here. All right, you settled in?
1: I'm good.
0: All right, I got my 60 seconds, and here we go. Who was the first African-American and Asian-American to win a medal in fencing representing the U.S. in the 1984 Olympics? Willie Johnson, John Smith, Peter Westbrook, John Coltrane.
1: Peter Westbrook?
0: Yeah. Who is known for her hit song Forget Me Nots and made a significant impact in the fusion of jazz, funk, and R&B? Anita Baker, Patrice Rushen, Chaka Khan, Gladys Knight.
1: Patrice Rushen.
0: Yeah. Who was the first African-American correspondent on CBS's 60 Minutes known for his distinctive earring and impactful storytelling? Leslie Stahl, Brian Gumbel, Ed Bradley, Tavis Smiley.
1: The third one?
0: Yeah, Ed Bradley. Who was the first black mayor of Los Angeles? David Dinkins, Tom Bradley, Harold Washington, Shirley Franklin.
1: David Dinkins?
0: Try again. Tom Bradley, Harold Washington, Shirley Franklin.
1: Tom Bradley?
0: Yeah. Who was David Dinkins? The first black mayor of Los Angeles, the first black mayor of New York, a civil rights activist and congressman, a renowned jazz musician.
1: A jazz musician?
0: No. First black mayor of Los Angeles, first black mayor of New York City, civil rights activist.
1: Civil rights activist.
0: Oh, child. Man, I can't believe it. You got the hardest ones correct. Come on now. Come on.
1: OMG.
0: David Dinkins. David Dinkins. Think about David Dinkins. David Dinkins. What city was David Dinkins the mayor of?
1: Los Angeles?
0: No. Okay, girl.
1: Okay, I don't know.
0: First mayor of New York City was David Dinkins.
1: Okay.
0: Man, I was rooting for you, girl. I was in your corner.
1: Me too.
0: She said me too.
1: I was like, man, I got this here. That's okay. I'm going to try again tomorrow.
0: I'll be looking for you then. Thank you.
1: All right. Thank you so much.
0: Yes, ma'am. Bye-bye. Mad Black Trivia time. Call and be a part now. 713-621-1021. We play on Magic 102.1.

0: 2.1 Mad Black Trivia Time, and you are ready to play, correct?
1: Yes, sir.
0: All right, correctly answer 5 Black History questions, 60 seconds on the clock for multiple choice. You know that answer blurted out. If not passed, next one could be easier. I got my 60 seconds. Let me know you ready, bro.
1: I'm ready.
0: Here we go. Who was David Dinkins? The first black mayor of Los Angeles, first black mayor of New York City, civil rights activist and congressman, a renowned jazz musician.
1: The first black man of Los Angeles?
0: No, sir. Try that again. First black mayor of New York City, civil rights activist.
1: New York City.
0: There you go. What Houstonian with the 1949 hit Rock-A-While was known for recording one of the first rock and roll recordings? Chuck Berry, Little Richard, Gory Carter, Fats Domino.
1: Yeah, Richard.
0: Try that again. Chuck Berry, Gory Carter, Fats Domino.
1: Joe Carter.
0: Gory Carter is correct. What's the term for financial or material compensation proposed to address the legacy of slavery and racial injustice in the United States? Affirmative action, Equality Act, Reconstruction, reparations.
1: Reconstruction.
0: Try again. Affirmative action, Equality Act, reparations.
1: Reparations.
0: Reparations is correct. Who was inspired to start the paper The True American in June 1845 after hearing a speech by William Lloyd Garrison, founder of the American Anti-Slavery Society? Cassius Marcellus Clay, Frederick Douglass, Harriet Beecher Stowe, William Steele.
1: Douglass?
0: No, incorrect. We're out of time now. Incorrect, though, man. That was a tricky one, but there's a famous boxer that was named after this guy, but then later on the boxer would change his name, too.
1: Okay.
0: Okay? Hey, I appreciate you playing today, brother. Take care of yourself.
1: All right.
0: Mm-hmm.
1: You too.
0: Yes, sir. All right, I see it's going to be one of those kind of days in the city of H-Town. Look, I want to give you the Flashback Funk Fest ticket so you can see Morris and the Time, Zach, Confunction, SOS Band. But first, we got to get a winner. So I'm going to extend this thing. I don't like to do this, but I'm going to extend it, and hopefully we can get a winner. So please call now and get these tickets from me. 713-621-1021. Let's play Mad Black Trivia now on Magic 102.1.
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0: Cardi B and Bruno on Magic 102.1. And Fort Bend County is on pace to hit how many people? Whew. You haven't heard? At this rate, your next door neighbor might be moving in with you. No, for real though. 526, what's happening around your home, your commute, your future? Trending Thursday on Dropping Jewels with the Mad Hatter. It's popping off at 526. Make sure you're there. But right now, we're trying to find a winner for Mad Black Trivia. You ready to play?
1: I'm ready, Mad Hatter.
0: All right, correctly answer 5 Black History questions. 60 seconds on the clock for multiple choice. You know I'm blurting mouth, not pass. Next one could be easier. I got my 60 seconds. I just need to know if you're ready.
1: I'm ready.
0: Here we go. Who was the first African-American general in the U.S. Army? Colin Powell, Henry Ossian Flipper, Benjamin O. Davis Sr., Hugh Moulton.
1: Senior.
0: Senior is actually correct, yeah. Which African-American scientist developed over 300 products from peanuts? George Washington Carver, Percy Julian, Lewis Latimer,
1: Norbert.
0: Yeah, that's correct. Who was the first African-American to win a Pulitzer Prize for music? Scott Joplin, Terrence Blanchard, George Walker, Duke Ellington.
1: Blanchard.
0: Try again. Scott Joplin, George Walker, Duke Ellington. Try again. George Walker, Duke Ellington.
1: Walker.
0: That is correct. Which African-American female poet read her work at Bill Clinton's presidential inauguration in 1993? Toni Morrison, Maya Angelou, Gwendolyn Brooks.
1: Maya Angelou.
0: That's right. What was the name of the first black newspaper in the United States? The Freedom Journal, the North Star, the Liberator, the Crisis.
1: North Star.
0: Try again.
1: The first one.
0: The Freedom Journal would be correct. How many did we get correct today?
1: Five!
0: You sure we got five correct?
1: Yes, sir, Mad Hatter. Don't do that.
0: Oh, boy. Okay, all right. Let's not play games. Flashback Funk Fest, Morris Day and the Times, and Confunction and the SOS Band. 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All you do is win, win, win, no matter what. Congratulations to you, girl, okay?
1: Thank you.
0: I appreciate you playing today. In the meantime, you enjoy the Flashback Funk Fest. I'll be there. I'll see you there. And tell me where R&B lives and the station that hooked you up.
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7: It's hard to believe that 2026 is halfway over. It's startling that 6 months have passed already. When you were 10, it seemed like your teen years would never come. By the time you're a teenager, you just can't wait for 21. However, do you remember when 30 years old seemed to come right after 23? And then 40 and 30 years felt like they were only a couple years apart. Wow. And at 40, statistics say that your life is half over if you are blessed. At 50, some of us start having pains in parts of our bodies that we didn't even know we had. Then here comes 60, and everybody is saying yes, ma'am, or no, sir, to you. By your 70s, you become acutely aware that life is way too short, that time moves way too fast, and there definitely are no replays and no rewinds. So relish every second of every minute of every hour you are blessed to have, because time cannot be repeated.
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0: Rick Ross.
4: 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This is the big boss, Ricky Ross.
0: C.O. Hughley.
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3: Fort Bend County. Mo City. What we doing, dog and doggettes? I'm looking at this new 2050 population report. Experts say Fort Bend County is ballooning to 2 million people. 2 million? And the good old Mo City is pacing to clear 92,000 by 2030. Now, truth is, we love growth. We love the diversity. It's beautiful. But Mo City, we've been tight for years, man. Where are these people going, man? 2 million people in Fort Bend? Have these researchers ever tried to drive down Highway 6 at 5 p.m. on a Tuesday or Thursday or any day of the week? Jeez. It took me 45 minutes to go from Riverstone to Siena the other day. Sure, I'm exaggerating. But 25 minutes, really though? It's like going to the north side, coming from the south side. Listen, by 2050, we won't be driving to work. I'm going to have a personal helicopter. But we could be flying by then. So on that, we could be okay. But 92,000 in the Mo, I'm stuck on the number. I remember the good old days in the Mo. Cows used to move me to sleep. And seeing deer, last time I seen deer was the plastic ones they got on University Boulevard. What'd y'all do with the deers? I miss those doggone deers that used to run in the middle of the street while I was trying to get into work when I was doing the morning show. And side note, builders, what's the deal with these $500,000 houses that you cut into and call a condo or whatever you call them things? It is one house that you cut in half. Builders, don't think I don't know a con when I see one. I'm paying a whole crazy house note for somebody that can hear what I'm watching on Netflix? Mm-mm. Look, the jewel today is simple. If you think Texas is wide open spaces, buy your real estate now. Make that money, because by 2050, the Show Me City is going to be the Show Me Where to Park City. Love you, Mo City. Love you, Fort Bend County. Zero, take me out of this.

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2: 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Are you ready? In the mix with DJ Steve Nice. That's the Lick Mix. Let's go. Powered by A Better Bail Bond. The name you know.

It's Magic 102.1, Steve Nyssen of That's the Lick Mix, and it's the party with a purpose. It's back, y'all. Ricky Smiley, it's One Voyage 2026, October 26th through November 1st. Who's going to be there? T.I., Rick Ross, D.L. Hughley. Did I tell you Keith Sweat? I'm not sure if we were supposed to make that announcement or not. I'm going with it. Anyway, DJ Kid Capri, he's going to be there too. Book your cabin right now, myhoustonmagic.com. Let's get back in the mix with my partner, Steve Nyssen. It's the That's the Lick Mix on Magic 102.1.

0: 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Shout out to Steve. I appreciate everything you do. By the way, you ever need Steve to do something at your party, your club, your bar mitzvah, there's only one person for you to hit up, Steve Nice. Hit him up on Instagram at DJ Steve Nice. Something coming up in the 6 o'clock hour that I think is really cool. They started with one little girl, one big dream, and a whole lot of faith. Have you heard of Gracie's Corner? They just scored a big deal. We'll be talking about that big deal right here on Magic 102.1, the 6 o'clock hour.
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0: One of the coolest mashups of the 90s, SWV, Michael Jackson's Human Nature, but their song right here on Magic 102.1. And
1: if you have a kid or a grandchild, they've probably seen Gracie's Corner. Special guest today, Mr. and Mrs. Hollingsworth, and the inspiration behind Gracie's Corner, Grayson Hollingsworth. So let's go back a little bit first off. The creation of Gracie's Corner gets started during the pandemic.
2: It was interesting, man, because at that time, both my wife and I were professors teaching at the University of St. Thomas. She was teaching at TSU. Mm-hmm. Working at home, and we're using all the resources possible to try to keep our kids entertained while we do our job. And YouTube was one of those resources that we leaned into. But while we were leaning into it, we noticed that, you know, not knocking the content that's out there, but we didn't see many faces that looked like our kids. For me, that was a problem because I felt like these kids need to be able to see themselves represented, because if they don't see themselves as part of the picture, they start to question themselves. We wanted to be proactive, so we created Grace's Corner.
1: Did you all ever think that this thing would blow up to the magnitude that it has?
3: Never in my wildest dreams.
1: Right.
3: You know, when we first started, he came with the idea and was like, I think we should do this. And I was like, okay. And, you know, sometimes your friend or your significant other will tell you an idea, and sometimes those things don't quite come to fruition.
1: Right.
3: Because it's just an idea. Not everyone takes their idea to the next level. And so after he told me that, he started researching, and I'm like, oh, he's serious. And then found how to make the animation, found what equipment he needed. And so our first video, we got, what, like 100 views?
1: Okay, that don't sound like we starting on the...
3: No!
1: Yeah, 100 views at first is we doing something, but I don't know if we gonna be doing it for a long time.
3: Family and friends, and that was it. And so, honestly, we kept putting out videos. There was a level of consistency. But remember, we're investing in this because animation is not free. Yeah. It costs money. In the beginning, I was like, ooh, you know, 100 views. I'm like, I didn't quite see where it was going, but this is where faith and trusting the process comes in. And it was around when the Phonics song came out that everything just kind of blew up.

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1: It's the creators of Gracie's Corner, Javoris and Arlene Gordon Hollinsworth. And of course, the inspiration behind Gracie's Corner, Grayson Hollinsworth. We'll talk to him more about the creation of Gracie's Corner and the big deal that they just secured. Some of you might already be aware of it.
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4: Hey, hey, it's your girl, Attorney Roxelle Richards. 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
0: October 26th through November 1st. 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
3: Hey, say what's happening, man. It's T.I.P.
0: Rick Ross.
4: 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This is the big boss, Ricky Ross.
0: C.O. Hughley.
5: 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Welcome.
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0: 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I have the creators of Gracie's Corner in the studio, Javoris and Arlene Gordon Hollinsworth, with their daughter, Grayson Hollinsworth, the inspiration behind Gracie's Corner. We got to talk to young Grayson, the inspiration behind Gracie's Corner. Did you think that Gracie's Corner would blow up like this?
1: Well, I didn't know what it would be, to be honest, because I was, like, really young at the time. And, you know, I was just watching Ryan's Toys reviews and stuff like that. So, of course, my mindset was like, I want to unbox toys. Yeah.
0: When did it come to a point where y'all had to look at each other like, who quit?
2: Yeah. It was me.
0: Was it a hard decision?
2: It was a very hard decision at first because I spent the majority of my education studying chemistry. So I'm a chemist by trade. To kind of dedicate so much of my life to this one thing and then all of a sudden cut it off, that was quite a turn of events.
0: So you're hearing that he might have to quit his job. Ms. Hollingsworth, are you accepting of that?
3: Of course. It took some time. Yeah. But when it got to the point where he could, we're like, okay. And she pointed at him. We both had to scale back because I was a professor too. I'm also a clinical psychologist, specializing in working with children. That was something I did not want to give up. I did have to give up my teaching job. I was a tenure track assistant professor at TSU in
0: psychology. That hurts.
3: And I had just written like a grant that got funded, like a $2 million grant at TSU. And I had to leave despite the fact that I was the PI on that grant. And so it's one of those things where we both had to make really difficult decisions because we understood that there was going to be a lot of investment needed for this to grow. And it's been worth it.
0: And this Houston-born animated children's brand has officially joined the Disney family. And the first episode appeared on Disney on Monday.
1: Honestly, I was asleep, bro.
3: Yeah, it literally
0: Seven in the morning. It was 7 in the morning.
3: Yeah, 6 a.m.
0: You got to get up. You got to get up for that, man.
1: I was sleeping on my girl's couch.
0: This is a big day. You got to get up for that. She said, I'll catch the YouTube version. Yeah. And you guys got a pretty extraordinary deal. My opinion, I think it's really cool. You get to retain 100% of your ownership, and you're both on Disney Plus, Disney Junior. But the real cool part, I think, is that you can still put episodes on YouTube and make it available to those that may not be able to pay for subscription. Why was that?
2: That part wasn't hard. From the start, we've always wanted to make sure our content was accessible. A lot of people don't have access to cable or all these different things that some people don't understand are luxury. So YouTube is something that's really accessible, and we wanted to make sure that our content is still available on YouTube.
0: I commend you guys. Grayson, good luck to you. Mom and Dad, continue success on what you're doing. Gracie's Corner is very big. And I commend you. And y'all reside right here in the city of H-Town.
3: We do. I'm actually from Houston, so I grew up listening to you.
0: Uh-oh.
3: Like, for real.
0: Let's not go there.
3: No, you're right. So young.
0: Yeah. Yeah. Thank you.
3: Yeah,
0: thank
3: I grew you. Up listening you. To you. And I've been listening to you for like 5 years. No, I'm not funny.
0: Well, thank you. Like
3: you
0: I
3: know,
0: said,
3: yeah.
0: Thank you. If you got children, if you have grandchildren, you want to check out Gracie's Corner. They did a real cool rap with Paul Wall. You got to go online and check it out for yourself. You definitely can see it on Disney Plus, Disney Junior, and of course, YouTube. It's the Hollinsworth family with young Grayson, a.k.a. Gracie's Corner on Magic 102.1.
3: Yeah. Thank you.
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